than Jesus. Brethren, I just want to talk about the goodness of Jehovah to me. When I think about his goodness, all I want to say is that glory be to his name. And come for a tomb to me.

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Hallelujah. Oh, is that how you celebrate God? Tonight and sing out, lift your voice. Let heaven hear your voice. Hallelujah. 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Tonight.

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I sit down quine at the mouse rose row in yasa for rade. 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

ne eye ebnada. 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

America, I was saying, no, boy, the command the morning, no, bro. I don't know if I'm going to see so. Na mako Angel FM 96.1 oh Abrepo Junction yako akofa akan kasi abono ede abreo ntimesre enyewe fide ni mfria kasi abono esi ya na ko sibo osibo bo sibo na ono soso watinase wa shechire ede ama the legendary Doctor, Kwame Edinkra, Mr. Apoti Timati, or Tinitri Eddie Aman for Fefe, or the Pure Eye Report on the Abba, Kosi Bobby Dimujuma the amount. And no, I say, me no, Siena, and I'm the sea. Now, no performs, so I bet was so. Yes, I bet.

0: bese edia to plafon bia so e very important mo amoni me bom paye ewo Angel FM, Pure FM, Holy TV, Millennium TV, Movement TV, Northern TV, Angel TV, by YouTube, Facebook, and TikTok, X Mame. E pato di oye biye nya botre nebra na ese mako mako 30 times Mame. The reason I'm saying 30 times, you know, David Duetchi, no better say, send my kuma 30 times. I've read about Facebook, YouTube, and TikTok group. Biana Uumu, the patrol now will share be the call status. Now, would be at their call, a story for be call timeline. Sending ya butre a power command the morning. Nemo group Biana Uwa, a word, Jumemu, group Awa, Ufie, group Awa, sorry, group A old schools. No one said their talk broadcast, no one should be. Who say we are? No one trust say, I am done. No one trust say, I am done. Euradin Shraye, so Gusso, I will say, Osea, a Maurin Fise, who say we are one cassis all like be. Aha, on says streaming us and you want say, see a like, a trusted their way ocean, ope, na a algorithm, na ankasa at the Ama for fro, Ama Unianamon City, me Abbebon Pirebi. Amen. When Yankopo and Shine on ye biakas ye. Yes, you ebb you. Na, said the yin, I didn't say. Enye nene ye kapa pe yuansem. Eye mrensante enye bo deuru na ye kase Yesu Christo eba. But unim se, the greatest regret on earth ene se obibe transasi no so na wwa huni Yesu. E one of the greatest regret anipe bi huno na brabo unse upon ifie awodiye ewo asasi so and yet, to Rasama Brabo Boyin in Anno, what you feel, Yesu and Sana, O Fin Nipedia will echo. 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Na you waiting, and a timu oh. 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The Bible only say, "Na osikeni ni ne ni ban honso no, no odayin himu. 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The greatest reward, and this is on Obisuba Tanasa, see so. What for you see you? Nintina Bible no catcher and say, and Nunti, a dear and nipper betting the Atun and Kong. Look, and that's a Mark 8:36. Mark 8:36 say, But what shall it profit a man if he shall gain the whole world and lose his own soul? A dear pa and a nipa between that two men come. So on your rear say your padia nina, a swan or pakim. No, Obania Tom Flowers, Eddie Goofem Mano. Nem Rantia Nem Ma, a book at Eddie Chiano. Ness Unim Yesua. Nadia Winya. Sro my infant ye. We a new Mokasia, Majitum say, Obi a sofu 8 TM. A sorry baby 8 TM ya. When one is a yadia, a yadimu. Ness Ninkofi Nippon in Sevilla. And then Nipa Ban was in Timira Metina Sassiso Sunday school, your Casamne Chreme, Sabasku, your Casamne Chreme, near Kebby or Radio So, TV So, your Kebby or Montina, the man for years, we are Nibia. The four, what the Opa? Shenyan Kebbiere Woriasi Opa, a kuna phobia Russia womb. No one for years. The Bible verse, we the book of Hebrews, chapter 11 and verse 6. Bible said, but without faith, it is impossible to please Him. So, obi and failed at the unfun one ton or so. When you deal with Yankupomu through Jesus Christ, Jesus Christo, and you be BS or no any of your buffalo, Yankupon. 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Menoka say, Obi, Unyanko point sees your paradise, and your mano. Menoka say, Unyanko point sees your was so dear move ye. Intimacy, oh, small, that dear Sunni ye, for when you know room, for why drink in a room, Surono, Fat, Nefarino, Ned Dono, Messrow, for years ye, nor no any bebuatain. Bible, they say, a dear binisro. 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Ura Yeshu,
1: Ura Yeshu.
0: Munia Mobo,
1: Munia Mobo.
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1: so di kakre no
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0: 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The book of Matthew 7:21, they are twin free Yakim.
1: Amen.
0: Memo may be to see the book of Matthew 25 and verse 21 say, so obibia dan a benkum swa, where your voice are, Euraden Kancharo.
2: Amen.
0: Where are you near Euraden Kancharo?
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0: Where are you?

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0: 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Of the conqueror Mrauso.
2: Amen.
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0: In the name of Jesus. Who made declaration, said, I shall not waste years working outside my purpose.
1: Amen.

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0: And what yes, Ribbon? 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
1: My God.
0: A Combiara Wunemo.
1: My God.
0: Oh, Yabiara Wunemo.
1: Jesus.
0: What say Yabiara?
1: Jesus.
0: Yes, sir.
1: Where
0: yes, Ribbon?
1: Yes,
0: sir.
1: Where yes, Ribbon?
0: Obi Jin Samia Mekedi.
1: My God.
0: Men take man of God, no one's never for granted. 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

0: hey, holiday. 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
0: Mama be done. 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
0: Roman Hill. 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Baby Yona Johnson, program best at 9. Now you say traffic ukrum. Into Boma then say, Ube start, Ube best at 5. And now 6, no wasim. I would have been sent to any yes, yeah. Uba, oh, it's enough for you to home. Never, but I won't question when you say. Fanny said, if we are saying that this will be a we account one. First, we tell you, say, oh, that this will be a we account one. So, Uba, no, Uba, but you that this will be the Yarasa, will be the Yakuna, will be the MP.

0: We are papa, Edward, you, and a human so you and I in here. Oh, a trot for Sosa. And Nuntin, I recommend the tropical cables. 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
4: Yo, this man, my best son, some of my crop, I be near the master question, because some of my team are jibre, any at now, Cassia, my blue sample, and so I favor Dora, my injury, so now you could PM, it will be mine soon. Yeah, call a year Russia, any Ukraine, send some no emo, warm and talk on our quest, a baller, so a jar on the phone of force, I umma, now a hina and hoeka cra. 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

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Ebusia FM is about Kujo Sebo, and if you want me, Jidi said, I am a person, I am a person, I am a person, I am a person, I am a person, I am a person, I am a person, I am a person, I am a person, I am a person, I am a person, I am a look, I do not know how you slept, I do not know how you woke up, I am a but all I want to tell you is that you need to possess your morning, you need to possess your day. Toda, oh sorry, Casachre Dano, Dana Yankopo on the amount, speak to the day, command the day. Fasaku Kudruni Ebuvure, and also be grateful for the little opportunities that come your way. Pimpina, Yeshesa, dear Kesibisi, Amunumuwa, we look for big opportunities at once. But a Maori, if he said, and a Kakremu, and a Baba, and a Kesiamau. Every big beginnings or everything big starts from small beginnings. Pimpi na kofu bi wo hwa na se yemu bi wo hwa ye hwe nim se ne ma pa bi beba ya bra bo mu amunu mu hwa ana sa de kese bi beba ya bra bo mu amunu mu hwa but ye we fi se if the baby ansan ye du baby. So life is just step after the other, one step after the other. Je ya butre energy die ne se ubenya ye kudu honhom no eno ene ebe boao. Don't give up. I want you to command this day and feel that it's going to be a beautiful day. Control this day. For in fact, I dream proud of the year that I see. It's me, Bwapa, my own son, Onsa, it's me, Tony, I won't so wash your hands. Have a positive outlook towards the day. Don't wake up feeling today is going to be like tomorrow. And sorry, Emma, when you're watching, and net be a sochina, debut. If yesterday was even a good day, make today better. So and one put na a dapa ma ene enye papa ensing sa. Have a positive outlook towards your day. I want you to control your day. This very moment. Kasachire dano. Se minya unkupo ma sorry. Benim dia wo menim dia. Now so me wari shimu se. Wa wo ye mami enuan. Wa so be ye amana broso enenso. So you need to be confident. Speak some positive words into this day. Sapepepe nebe koni ya fremi simo kujo simo. Sitting in for the legend, Dr. Kwame Adinkra. A big thank you going out to Greg on production, DJ website, and so FYI on technical duties and social media. And also looking forward to Alhaji Abdul Salam Baba Kayan Sani Dinkomo on the foreign front. Sansona Eye, Sechi Baba Tanase joining in on Matters Arising. Production is by Gregory. Sabri Weyako Pim, Seten Ebebo. Na ye the sport, Ebetwasuni Ye. Yan ye do ne mu, and sema ihia, ye my ye, nebe my ye my etumpo. Yet gawa kuma suan suno, susu say ye di ye juma, Ebeboa amayen ye my a conkino. Ninginano, a down sem, Sabri Weyano, ye babi bim, na wunso, and sema ihiano, wakasemubi. Or the Befa 0240-929283. It's called the Pure Eye Report. I'm bringing this one, not one so Odo Diabre. But on Sunday, we'll bring you the various headlines. How can you ever give you more? But on Sunday, we'll bring you the various headlines.

0: 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This is the Pure Morning Drive. Good morning to you. Anani Kunsu Kojo Krum. Or Facebook. 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Live on Facebook. Sansona, yeah, live on Champion Television. I want to watch you live. But I'm for the various headlines of the daily's MO. Yeah, the Bokrata, who do an air canoe, and no, and I, yeah, bro, and there. And I said, Sam, and money, who are you doing? Well, on the daily graphic, because the nation launches e-visa platform, free visa policy for Africans. Well, that's some great news over there. And also to the front page of the Overseer newspaper, because Ghana launches 48-hour e-visa system. Our new buses are designed to offer greater comfort to commuters. That's coming through from the Metro Mass MD. On say a buying a day a year Metro Mass buses for Biaba Ababe Bois intercity transport no assembler MD no air canal. Well, to the Metro Lens, Border Free Africa, key to sports development, coming through from the Honorable Sports Minister Kofi Adams. Rotting food, empty hospitals, CDM sounds alarm. Sansona and selective justice now, coming through from Boachie Jaco of the NPP. Gold Board signs local refining deal with Royal Ghana Gold Refinery. The Daily Searchlight, RNAQ proposes 2 million settlements in divorce dispute with former wife. Now, three dead at Funsi over chieftaincy dispute. And also to the Spider newspaper, Ghana's tobacco fight intensifies as FDA partners review strategy to flag major implementation gaps. And also showdown looms over mid-year budget as minority threatens legal action against NDC's authoritarian governance. And also Akogan enters race for NDC's communications position. To the front page of the Chronicle, go after Galamsey financiers, AU envoys charges President Mahama. Q8 Mining Ventures not involved in illegal mining. And that's according to Omo Management. And now to the Daybreak newspaper. And also near Ode Banise, intensify Galamsey fight. AU envoy urges Ghana. Let's get the NPP back into winning ways. Coming through from Paul Afoko. And also, on the front page of the Dispatch newspaper, we have seen all signs of the race to be NDC's flag bearer. Now, Felix Fusukwache has said this. And also, three Ghanaians and three Chinese arrested over killing of chief's brother. To the Daily Guide, Gold Board signs refinery deal with Royal Ghana Gold Refinery. And also a Dubois-Hins lawyer grills witness over bank transfers. It's corruption with passion. That's coming through from Reverend Stephen Wingam. And also a Futuwa de Mayen. Sikita, she said, and it's a project. Intuna Sikra, Mayen Ninja Home. So that's about it for the various headlines. Sabri we are you Drew Sweet. We're looking forward. So once we do Pure Eye Report, Tebe Brayen, Fafa 0240 92 93 0240 92 83. But to begin with, Ansana Wono would de o Pure Eye Report, Ebefa 0240 92 93. So Ebebano. Well, have you heard about the Nita Bill? The proposed Nita Bill, no? What a honsem. Na menso and net me won't see me saba could me nubi and I say kakrebia menso be de baba tuja. What more kind the proposed bill, no? There are certain gaps, and I said, Ninsem Bibri Wumwa, and no, actually, I so kaka. Now, the Nita bill, no, ASF, a bill bia, ye proposi, se anka, ye de babe, bois, na ICT. and IT home sema e wo man yi mu no at least ye timi e control ana se ya pe ho ye timi a sanitize it. Your friend is in the whole IT governance system, but however in same bibri e wo ho na ye di kan ya me nso no atwema so kakra no the composition. In fact, say war. Oshie mreni mwa. Say war no. O start IT company bi. Na e bi adachi bi anu nya investor bi ne investor ne peso obeton an. Anase o peso obeton. Anase o dani on sano ema investor no an. E se o de kodan nita an sana witi miaye sa. See that means nita will decide whether or not you can sell your company or not. Now, however, certification of ICT professionals. I say a person shall not be appointed as an ICT professional in a public or private institution unless that person is certified by the authority. The authority shall determine the criteria and procedure for the certification of ICT professionals. Computer science degree, no computer science diploma certifications are unya aye kwana ene yenso a wan kasa otena fie isua wade uzana nsin internet nti obetimet na fie ankasa na wan kasa wesua wade 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However, on farm ma bonte to show us the criteria no be fa so e dia ye sa and also e ha dream pa. However, also untimi enko start to business enka se se you know me can rule solutions me a den solutions me anka sa mo me IT consult me untimi nyane sa agi se yama online since free nita. So now what it means ne se ankrankra untimi emie ICT jobs and I say IT consultancies and I say IT service provisions without license from nita. And also, a requirement for license. A person shall not engage in a business or related to any activity in ICT sector unless that person has been granted a license by the authority. Now, some of me be saying, say, all the top countries, in fact, top countries be to say Singapore, say, bane IT moa, omwa kome nimpa. Even America. Now, you never even see this with those developed countries. Say, yes, there are already provisions with the NCA, Cyber Security Authority. But those are in certain sectors of AIT. But say, maybe I'm a software developer, me a hardware engineer, and I say, me a networking engineer. I just say, me a BG license for once. Which means people cannot be directly employed unless you approve it to be so. And also, for the purpose of subscribe as subsection one, a business or a related activity in the information and communications technology sector includes the installation of ICT infrastructure, the development or provision of ICT products and services, and all activities requiring licensing or certification under the Act. Now, power of the inspector. Under the law and under the proposed bill, there's a part where it speaks about the power of NITA. Now, NITA, it's me, Enya, a map NITA. Power, say, no, obetimi abuera, o facility, and I say, baby, I will hear wejuma as an IT professional. To based on suspicion. To investigate you, and I say, obetimi ababa check you, product to at any time. So, no suspect you are. I say, mrafu fro, ho, did that. So why are we looking to empower one organization against innovation? And what I mean to ask is, now moving on, I say an inspector may, at any reasonable time, enter a premises or facility to investigate activities if there is a reason to believe the premises or facility is being used for an unlicensed business or a related activity in the IT sector. Now, the inspector shall, upon entry into the premises or facility, inspect the license of an ICT service provider, the premises of the ICT service provider, and any records relevant to compliance with this act. An inspector may, at any reasonable time, enter the premises, a vehicle, a vessel, or an aircraft to examine records or documents related to ICT transactions, search for evidence of illegal ICT transactions and unlicensed operations. Say, hey, say Cyber Security Authority. So are we not having double operations at the same time? And so are we not having double operations at the same time?
1: And a dead trap, Kwaneda Ono, a dead trap, and a Nipanamso. And the new one, the currency, a Ghana penny for, and the song bets on when you know my share, acquire Nipadeka Namso. So, Okofa, a free macro Jansen, a quo, a bon one, or so, Udia gravity, you walk on a soa, Upian for two cramo. 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
0: In fact, Sadie we mi huye na minam eye dinyame ho baby. 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

0: the home or my home, Juma, and Crofa, what to move about Niska, but they don't want to be begging. What to be another person or the man. In fact, it is meant to give as capital. Said by the Bacons or so, how the media ran. I said, Zaka, the man, I couldn't see. Oh, say, Chroma, like a Ghana, the other day, and yes, I'm a country. The Bano says, I can see you now, or be a bare 40 million. He says, I identify one person, the man is offering business. No, I said by 40. 100 is not a month for, and I'm what? So this is very important. Aye, it's a car. Then Ramadan fasting. Then one Hajj. But Hajj, you go back qualifying first. Liberalist attire is a bit. The obeti mako. Obeti me mindset, strength, wealth, health wise. Obeti mako. Now Oscar obeti mako. This year is worth about 60,000 Ghana cedis. Obeti from Ghana obako. Hajj was come on general. Now what happened is that Hajj ankasa. Just 4 or 5 days event. But you work 1 month.
1: Yeah.
0: Then you work 1 month, they say, airline, also arrange airline, they will contempt. Now, we will delay money, but because we need this car, we have to work 5 days, and I say, but you can't make that money. What you say? This is a long-term booking, and then, and I did back when I friend in Sierra visit. Also, I work visit, because Hajj Ankasa, ni na yen womaka. But maybe a prophet has spending most of his life in Medina.
1: Yeah.
0: So open Islamic history, never be Bria, you have to go to Medina.
1: Medina.
0: Prophet in the grave or hall, never be Bria or hall, first mosque, the BBA or hall. Maka they all their own. I want a Kaaba or I want an event in our hall. But so open to know about Prophet Muhammad, most of them is in Medina.
1: So is the reason why they call Medina the prophet city?
0: Yeah, the prophet city.
1: Ah.
0: Yeah, because all of live a hall of we.
1: Okay.
0: And the whole person we much about prophet and he's about many wars. Most of them are in Makkah. That's what the Badr Handak Nina or Makkah. There's a history, Masjid Qibla Tain. Masjid Qibla Tain, Masjid Awa Qibla, you know, Kani Islam by you know, now share Jerusalem and Israel.
1: Wait, also Mosque Awa Qibla, you know,
0: and the friend,
1: so where would you face
0: initially? Let me show you initially, now you share a year. Jerusalem and Israel, and then later Uncle Paul turned and said, "Yemshe Kaaba." And two comes a Latina, maybe I should Jerusalem or Manzisan, but yeah, maybe I should Kaaba. So in different Masjid Kibla, the Masjid with two Kibla.
1: Wow.
0: And Nina, so the most of the history of Islam, no, most of them are in Medina. The grave of Prophet Omar Abu Bakr Nina, Ewo Medina, because Omina, Ewo Mui. In fact, Ewo established a Khalifa.
1: Okay.
0: Since Prophet here, Hijra Koyano. When some come and turn Makkah, giri, sir. Always Makkah, they are not require Hajj, not Saudi Medina. But even the Lankasa, Lankasa, Ewo, Makkah. But one who says anything according to them, we go for the Ziyarah sake and for the cost of flight. Scaphone, dear, Obey was going to be a ne, and be too afraid, be a Qatar, and I will Abba. Because Hajj, Ankasa, Ankasa, Ayanina, Eba, Kope, Aye, Arafa, and ne, and then a Hajj, and ne, Uncam, on your Frau Lodge.
1: It's a Neno Dene Koso.
0: Yes, there's a place I friend Mount Arafa. Now, Mount Arafa, the horse, some papa, me friend say, I bear her, I could pim, if I'm not lying, bear on a gajanshi.
1: Wow.
0: And I bear broker. Yes, and I bear hands or so, a bear to, me friend say, bear, I do what to area, how to be.
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0: Everybody must be there from the sunrise to sunset. So Enua, the process is that Enua no mobile come mina. That's how Prophet did. Mobile come mina, but now you go and set up in mina. Eba imra no mina ma move. 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Aye Arafa ade. And Arafa mobile meni den sa kope me wea imra wea no toform. All you do is prayers. Obon prayers are the holy. Now because it is about forgiveness. And Obiya no kujina man Arafa within the confinement of the jurisdiction. You must be there.
1: The whole day.
0: So only from morning till sunset, right?
1: Sunrise to sunset.
0: Sunset from sunrise to sunset. If you're not there, you are not. Because Prophet can say Al Hajju Arafa.
1: Oh.
0: I say Hajj in Arafa. So you must be there, seeking for forgiveness, praying. I do appreciate your mama. I just pray from that time till sunset. Because there's a verse in the Quran. Young couple, I catch angel say. Maybe creating nipa. Me ye nipa. Was said. We just got a book and we're like, "In Nigeria, we feel at the Khalifa. Me be nipa. Any or any. Obviously. And then inji foka chako.

0: Obekriti nipa omeshi obedi boni no wa hwe moje
1: FM 90
0: and akoba kacho say I know something you don't know. Ti according to Islam dictator and then God will call all the angels when and say crofa mujina for moye debe na moye they tell God say omo tunto crofa mujina for moye debe na moye they tell God say omo tunto move you don't sleep there you move about 6 kilometers walk to be a friend of Muzdalifa and Muzdalifa a place Obi also be at that form.
2: Wow.
0: Obi at that because that's what Prophet did.
2: And yam unkofu bibri obi abenya baby at
0: that. Also pa Muzdalifa soon. Take care about bare 4 million people. Okay. And that's where Obi at that form. In ako that form. But that was ahumachi. The next day ochina ahumachi. Then yashashe mufu. And also about 7 kilometers. Two baby a friend Jamarat. Jamarat baby a yokotu tubo. I don't say yokotu bosi yotubo bosi itan.
2: True.
0: So you walk today. And then I don't know. I'm at three pillars. I'm trying to make my first one. I'm at 2-7 times two. You know, no, be back to Mina, back to Mina. No, I'm back there. Actually, okay, we are now. Then you, we are going to Uti. No, we are going to Uti.
2: One day, you see, I am going to Uti.
0: Yeah, okay, it's part of the Hajj. Also, Uti, you to Kalokalokra. No, we are going to Uti. So when this guy will come join, then we are fasting 3 times in Mecca, and there's 7 when we come back home to make 10.
2: 3 times in Mecca.
0: Yeah.
2: Obefia wabes
0: 7.
2: 7. That's 7 days.
0: Yeah, 7 days. Well, 3 days in Mecca. No, about 7 days. Ghana, not 10.
2: But to be could join India.
0: You are safe.
2: Okay.
0: They know what you would.
2: But how expensive is it?
0: Oh, the last time I made me $100.
2: In 2 times?
0: Yeah, I'm trying.
2: Wow.
0: But she said, this is almost $200.
2: In 2 days, then?
0: Your agents are just scan on a market charm.
2: In 2 days, you know, Ghana, no man could try now. Send
0: the old one to you. What we do is sometimes you look for the students. Maybe you are not a student of Medina. Because I'm really oh, student, I know it's our mid rabbi who is our landing and masters. That time, no, a teacher of Saudi Arabia.
2: Okay.
0: Two months can about Kuran Namukrabi, about to nominate Abra. But we bring in Tiara Odi and my agent, and Oka Unifibu, and some of us. But in practice, what I say, Okumui and Sana, what could you tell? That's what Prophet did. Prophet Kumuni and then Chenu Yi and Sana. Community, but I know population, know and awesome, staff.
2: Yeah.
0: About 3 million people move over the same plenty. Oh yeah, now you assume so much money. Okay, until we are, then you do it 3 days. Stone, you know, on Ochina the end, Ochina Chine, then you move to Mecca. Now go a dear friend to offer ifada. That means to offer now we know. So around there, call around Kaaba, no, and the SI, yes, father Marwano. I say, what we Hajj. And that tawafu is a tawafu lifada means what we will hajj. It's okay. We are free. But you have to wait that be free back. No, I can't even afraid tawafu or that. Or some are tawafu. But in Uya, you don't supposed to sleep in the back. So most of us will play between there. We are not a part. They say, Nana Juna, that's the Oko. The event is to mimic what Prophet Abraham here. Between Onon and Neba, then the Yerin and Neba. One side, Onon and Neba, stoning of the friends saying, Satan and then slaughter the sheep in air between Abraham and Nineveh. And a baby, I say, yeah, call Safari Baron air between a Hajara, the offer in Hager, Nineveh. A man, I can't hear test the opinions you are no man, or copper now, pins your man, or copper now, 7 times on the 7th one. According to the Islamic story in the Quran, Nibano 9 or copper me beer in Sufi Muba.
2: And friend is Zamzam.
0: Zamzam Botan. And after that, quiet.
2: Yes, that's what I'm now, Omom de Bagana, ne.
0: You see, because of Emu Dunti, the Hajj was on my I was a member for Bamba, more the Biba Brown, but to me, I'm going to tell you, Uda Mamu de Chow, to me, maybe a crab in a bay.
2: Are there recorded miracles from the Zamzam?
0: Zamzam and Gobanga say a miraculous thing. The only miracle is that a woman is a free form neighbor, a true Yankopo Abraham Ba. I didn't have him a bone. I saw a film. Seen the water since that time, I'm a miraculous. But I'm off with the belief, sir. If you do your near, or no more, it may heal you. Sir, may be hammy, may no more show you. I am going to a friend from Abba. I satisfied him, no kuana. Sir, it works.
2: It works.
0: It works. It works. Baby, I know my own results. Many people, baby, only a genuine, uncontaminated one. It is crack.
2: Different, true.
0: And I'm telling you, it works. Depending on your will. So I am ye, you see, I'm going to say, it works. But I mean, we believe, say, spiritual woman, and I'm going to say, we will. I will.

0: And even if you find a rookie air prayers, rookie air prayers are here. So you can fetch water and do rookie in the water and drink with the hopes of Yankuba Bailo. And it works.
1: Okay.
0: And Bibia Baya, or the Batu Yankupinim, and the Wakuma, Yankuba say, oh, Bombaya, you did this over Yamo. That's what you have to do. Your house or heart. Yes, I did make a Yankuba, you can do anything.
1: Fit.
0: That is it. It's all the idea in there, but oh, you know, you say, maybe you're going to say, maybe you say, and then. So hats in bottom line, just the 4 days, starting from Mina and end back in Mina.
1: Okay.
0: In the 4 days. Okay. That's what we're doing. And then a very important day in Islam. Mm. Say, wherever you are, you must be within the jurisdiction of Arafah. And this is a part of Hajj.
1: Dressing it's the same.
0: You must be naked in terms of our underwear. Just share the friend of Ihrami. White, Kalu, Tumambi, also Biasha white. What Chisho was so one, not about half a half. And I know what's a shop pant.
1: Hey,
0: and no gas or shop anything perfume.
1: Really?
0: Unsrunku, unshop perfume, we actually.
1: No perfume, no pomade.
0: You're supposed to be there like the way I wore.
1: Yeah, woo. Too jarry, I'm not
0: sure. No, I don't like it. It's Jaria Jarry Sajariana, a friend Gusulu Janaba. And told Jarisa Gusulu Janaba. It's a why I'll allow this your goon. There is all the intention. What my I'll allow we are not so good, nobody now. That's all. Ope Pawana, you don't put on perfume, not deodorant, some bibri, unyashi. And the unyashi be beer apart from Sayano. So you don't
1: be a man, money,
0: man, you know. A man, you can put on a buy and a mushi.
1: Yeah.
0: But remember, dear, you should be half and. Also, untuman our friend, a cover of right hand. Naija also, I say,
1: yeah, so
0: for from untuman, into our left member, you know, right hand is covered.
1: Mm.
0: Now, you
1: white,
0: until for the 3 days, you know.
1: Mm-hmm.
0: So, why you had, you know, unsa that be share white, you know, from there be coming on first, you know, unsa Saturday, you know, this we had, you know, san wasan.
1: Until you be found the 3 days, now ungari.
0: First, yeah, we be jar, but okay. Unsa.
1: Saturday.
0: Mm. If I saw a yeno, my father said, "I'm going to do that." So I said, "Who are? Who are? Yeah, the white in the cover."
1: Yes.
0: I said, "For until me, they should be able to see." My mother said, "My family said that you know what? I'm going to cover my body in fact because Hajj is activity between one and one.
1: That's right.
0: Only because until a one and one event.
1: A man you umti.
0: A man you can carry.
1: Okay.
0: You're not supposed to take everything off.
1: Mm. But it doesn't include your beard.
0: No, I said, okay. It may be my beard, but Utidia also, you know, Kalakali cry.
1: We are
0: Omurana, we need to be, but Haji, oh, yeah, we know Kalakali cry.
1: Era stuff will be one money.
0: And the last 2 years or so, I mean, we're a
1: wow,
0: we in outright.
1: Mm, fit.
0: But a musuma closer, 1 year, then there's something you have to do. I say, you have to slow something or something. And I mean, who much knowledge. Like who is
1: there's an option.
0: Yes, an option. Mm. Then then you pay. This is you slaughter something. I mean, I don't have much about it. Yes, I to be but I don't have much about it. But we say what prophet did in this community.
1: Yeah, call Makada, Alaji na Kohunti, and then Alaji the FM, near Koso, Ewa Maka. He track up and who is here. I've realized there's a struggle for a particular spot.
0: Spotted. Now, the thing is, Prophet Efa Hono, Oko Kisi, that spot area. To Oko, you know, Oko Kisi, and to be a person, the Prophet here, also pay. Obviously, this is a privilege. So, do one of to be a prophet, then I to pay.
1: Okay.
0: Yes. But not say a part of the Hajj, no.
1: No.
0: Say, circumlation is part of the Hajj now. But say, we do what I got to on there. But what I attempted to do, I couldn't. Me team and nobody tell me what to do. Because inside Honor, a team fast high as about 100,000 people.
1: You see, more inside, another batch will be on your
0: own. Say, anytime, you say, you always, oh, yes, round, no, 7 times,
1: man.
0: We are not moving.
1: Out.
0: Nafila. ewo makam Ibrahim eche bibi se na wa akwe usai sai ni safari mara wa yekono se and so 7 times we are no api what we no so there's a security monitoring so we say nipa no eye ma no ma block won timi wura gate 29 biom
1: to a badge
0: Badge by wow. So more animals are so to animals are being my room, sir. Umpers, umpers about to touch a cabana.

0: Kaaba hono no. The Kaaba is at a place. It's in a building.
1: It's a building. It's in, and I can say building.
0: A building. But it's in a building.
1: Yes, it's in a building. It's a mosque. It's in a mosque.
0: A mosque.
1: Mosque. So, and the mosque is from Masjid al-Haram.
0: How big is the Kaaba?
1: Kaaba, inshallah, is Kasebiasa. If open Kaaba, but you know open Kaaba, and open Quran Kaaba, you can do it in 2 minutes.
0: Okay.
1: Less than 2 minutes, Kaaba.
0: Okay.
1: Because you have to walk slowly. Now you're also a prayers. But so I guess we'll cover something. I think 1 minute you can do. Because and soon and send them.
0: Oh, okay.
1: Oh, and soon send them, sir.
0: But baby, I want on air so.
1: Baby, I want a super masjid as soon. So no film film. And I call around. I read 7 times. Say wanna you are the friend Makama Ibrahim. Baby, a prophet Ibrahim at Tiasu. And you complete building. No call was a 9 mark ever born.
0: Still?
1: Yeah.
0: I say Abraham.
1: Yes, Abraham 9 mark one. And I jab the ass one near baby. Stone being a shame, a black. I'm for prophet. What can see? I'll be up. I say, I'll
0: I know. Be up. So, most I own the perfume. Be
1: perfume, yeah. And it's as it smell good. See, honor, yeah. Omoka, but any composer, maybe
0: must you touch the Kaaba?
1: No, as soon as it open out, Kaaba is just a symbol right now. Spiritually, we don't know what it is, but it's just a symbol.
0: Mm-hmm.
1: You can choose to touch it or not, but a good sober touch. And but people should understand, say. It has been, I'm on a fence. Yes, some building, yeah. I'm a covenant, but 2 times, crap. Mm. 2 times, 2 layers.
0: Mm-hmm.
1: Huh. They all say bomb proof and whatever, 2 layers.
0: Oh, okay.
1: And so, you're attaching with a feeling, say, what I'm attaching by several. But
0: so if that cover now, you know, and yet the actual building, doesn't mean say place now, prophet in so a KC and a whole and so on.
1: No, and they know I'm pushing.
0: Okay.
1: I'm on the band. Open, say, German Aswan, you could see it, no any. But it's not part of say okay, see. But I'm for want to do exactly what prophet did. And look at the Turkish. I'm a group. Yeah, and I got I could do we do the
0: yes, organize.
1: We are splitting. So I'm by 50. Now I block all. We are here. Now I could be a one. About my 5 minutes.
0: I'm not blocking money.
1: And look at so by yeah, because Abano movie, Beko Abano, oh, you're serving no movie, you have to go. Because so push you up, you can't, you dare not. I'm organizer Mupa. All like, yeah, or your car behind them, the baby. Or really do a go back or draw, and truly one share Mugu Ramayra. To me, say, my group have been on Munam because most of them no money, they don't have anything idea about Arabic. Maybe I can speak a crack.
0: Yeah.
1: To me, no Muka, yeah, be rumor, they say, Storby, because I have you in a Messiah Mishawa. Because imagine some people buy 1 million question baby. Especially when mark we prayers. And we buy out. No matter what we
0: see, how do you reconvene Ghana for a moko group? No?
1: As a mobile salana, every day I'm share I'm saying I'm some share. And everybody has
0: thousands of people.
1: They will be in the group.
0: Okay.
1: After hajjin day, so going to the mosque and they'll be calling the group.
0: Okay.
1: And to move I'm in a magic to say bishop. But and let's say in our one side, you are fixing 10 times in our one side. Where 6,000 Ghanaians in our one side. And there's a flag of Ghana. We put on a long. So what flag will be with the flag? Some will be up to there. No, we lead. And the only lead is the Talil. And you move in groups. I'm with the imams. Echo. So you move maybe in 1,000, 1,000, and 500, 500, and then Marco. Move here now. Or lead my Adi Mabamu tent back. First day, we need my Baira. Yeah, first day, I'll be my Mira as early as 9 a.m. I'm going back home by 2 p.m. By 2 a.m. the next day.
0: I'm going
1: to get high. I'm going to get high. I'm going to get 3 million.
0: Does all the procedure of Hajj require fasting?
1: No. Nothing in Hajj requires fasting. But the DIBBR, from the one. Now, you wait about fasting. You don't fast in Hajj. You don't do anything in Hajj. Yeah, you don't fast because.
0: Apart from Obeko Mount Arafat.
1: If you're not my father, I'm going to fast.
0: Oh,
1: yeah, they are fast.
0: More move moon and bear fast.
1: Maybe walk on, we call grand shoe. Maybe come and tell Alpha's crime in the Munsi no coy. We call no Munsi Adam Saba back now.
0: Wow.
1: What did we do? And I brown muddy. Yeah, yeah, I'll fee and they fast.
0: And then ain't mean cause so Hajj.
1: During Hajj time, I go back and crown and say, you don't do business during the 4 days of Hajj or 5 days of Hajj. You don't argue.
0: You don't argue.
1: You don't fight. You don't even touch your wife.
0: Wow.
1: You in this enra and copy mochina and maybe Hajj in Ankasano. You don't do all these things.
0: Nah.
1: Yep. Even during Hajj, you don't even go war.
0: It's okay. Say Nutiana war.

0: But Adena, say you don't argue, you don't fight, you don't do anything, you know, altercation. But that then will be to me, Brock Hill say, me, my own call me.
1: I saw the official and then you fight. Brock Hill said, Hadley, you know, you are
0: yes, no, many arguments. Man, sure, you will be out.
1: Human nature.
0: Now, maybe you can't question the whole group will block him.
1: They, that day cry, you call your first day. Snagali, you mean, guy, but I'm going to tell you, if I didn't be.
0: Hey,
1: and I said, ah, come and do number two, I feel no more say, I suck for last, I for last, I must say, you have to be mindful, say, I did away.
0: Yeah.
1: People, you should. That's a psychological word. This, baby, I'm a doer. And yeah, baby, I say, my mommy emotions lead me, and human nature, baby. But the way you used to it, the Arabs, you know, I know. We ain't baby crying now. I catch you say, who say you hard? What about
0: I'm doing a strict.
1: Who say? Yeah, hard. Yeah, you can. You can go it 3, 4, 5 times. Among in this, especially the Indonesians, the Pakistanis, the from the Malaysians and stuff, because Malaysia. Every year, we are apply for more than 6 million. And their slot is about 400,000.
0: Out of 6 million, 400,000.
1: Yes. And they're strict. And so, when you're this year, can we say this year? We're going
0: to be opportunity ni ni host any.
1: We're going to be a Tawafa, going around the front Tawaf. Yeah, Ghana for Nigeria. So, be in ten, they will be looking at you say, ah, Papa, you're there now. We're going to the background or cop back, or in the area, or a certain place when they're in the Jisu. Crack. That's how they do it. But yeah, now I didn't know, Eja, how did you know, make you a cop 5 times? At least I'll be with that ankle, you know. I bet you my cousin, because, and this is awkward, and this is also people will be.
0: True.
1: And it'll be bad. The way you look at the things, and it's different from Yena Yawahana. And the way we look at it, because they say, as a, I didn't know why, 6 times we're going to be in the middle of the moon. So that is all about Hajj. Very important in Islam, and it's compulsory for Obia, who to me, Oscar. And Hajj answer no Obia, Mubi, no. This is why I'm going to answer.
0: Okay. And to me, sponsor will be to Hajj.
1: We are criminal. First, you have to do it for yourself.
0: Okay.
1: That's why I'm going to be. Prophet, this will be a Hajj. Okay, say, Hajj, me, I'm a man. Me and the Prophet, I say, now why Hajj that? Because God will hold you individually for not doing it, not say for 1 year
0: movie.
1: Also, your mom first answer.
0: Well, thank you very much, Bashiru Haji of Facebook. Or says, well, we call that the Black Stone.
1: Yes, the last word.
0: Okay, and the mosque was built around the Kaaba. People are enjoying the conversation and yeah, they ban. But I like so, okay, say business in Koso. That's also be blue a while, Obi Chis come, Obi Cha, agents be cha.
1: I said, and the slot in our bay.
0: Tell me a business, media.
1: And I walk on the, where council that time, so no, we had.
0: Okay.
1: That was a fake, why I could two born, I mean, what we had. Now I'm on my tram. And the background water on 1 year, I like, or you had, or not in the baby. Mom, we had, you know. The 2-3 million people, we had your money, you didn't do business.
0: Amongst yourself.
1: Amongst yourself, say, my bad had, we did and Nura,
0: maybe I'm the
1: say out of our semi tom.
0: Maybe the cuckoo be a compoton.
1: That's out of what is overhauled as not a hajj or your hajj or by yourself for business. Yeah, never hold to you, but out of a Rubian Tonshi. In out of because we be up a hajj, the out of a bibia will be at the chum.
0: Whenever Honka.
1: Individuals, you start from there of a quack do Saudi Arabia to there of a free Saudi Arabia during a hajj, bibia at the chum. Adriani in Sio, milk. Me first day I buy some major, then I name him Ubida. And I'm just me team and then I'm not so much from Kofi. So I'll haram, especially when you put on a haram, wash a white. Now I'm from. What do you mean? Me I'm from the Eba. Okay, what do you know? More buses are free before you come as it haram, no alcohol awesome. But so Okona Obana, come what do you know? Now I'm from. People are sharing things. Everywhere, I'm sharing their manner, daddy, and mostly I'm always here to get blessings from God. To na mo ano obi afra so obi jiduani. Oji dem kasa da was say thank you for taking the meal.
0: Thank you. Oh no.
1: To me, be 100 real. 100 real is about 400 Ghana cedis.
0: Okay.
1: Or the best our package, or the best him. No, they be a date. They friend they be in a shim. Ne be a drinks be ni biscuits be ni insu. No, they are chow. I bet you answer not the chairman for sir. Uko shes can be power kwa to the about $100 in shim. Now me dey say una man for the chow. Jinsu, j yogurt, eduane obey pack pa package of food
0: free.
1: Or the back cask say ke so general one. Oka so petel kwa obey 100 kwa the best one. And a community you tones your.
0: Wow.
1: So is a baby eyes such adventure battle water na amoreche. So that is what the event is all about. The most important thing in Hajj is today.
0: Yes, you said
1: if you are not part of it today, and you are from Hajj, you are Umrah. And you must be within that confinement, your friend, Arafah.
0: Wow.
1: Yes.
0: Wow. So there's a lot going on Hajj. And near Ebekosu and Emuse, among four questions, we brought Peso Mubisa, but well, we will see. But the gold teeth now are fixing, I know you're
1: there. And actually, a dressing can come for you. And it's not part of Hajj at all. It doesn't mean my summer commander. And the dressing, and I'm unfortunate. Anybody, you
0: go
1: 350 riyal, $100. Because in Saudi Arabia, $100 is 375 riyal.
0: Okay,
1: and the I mean to mission six, a form four, a through two, no, Ghana for Nigeria, Ghana for Nigeria,
0: Arabians,
1: Arabians, gold, purely good. Or more hospitals are a dental.
0: Special.
1: Economy. It was on Buffy because hospital neighbor in the board in 350 or the baby face 330, 340 because all hospital and the old Zabakona Ghana for no more Zilhono and I saw it almost a more agent and the old corner my opportunity commission.
0: There's a more for a business or who?
1: Yeah, more for your students. You know,
0: now, Oko Hajj, now Oba, are you allowed to buy things now?
1: Yeah, you can buy and anything. And I think it's duty free. And I'm for to say, maybe you acquire only a business. Me, my miss, you autonomous. The Jalba,
0: India,
1: and they come by. Send a while you'll be here. It was called purposely for Umrah. The Mayan and Yahach. Any other visit about Saudi Arabia, about the same event, like going around the Kaaba and stuff. Say, Yahach, my friends, why Umrah?
0: Okay.
1: Yes.
0: Stoning of the devil.
1: Stoning of the devil.
0: Sa abona yetutuno. Essence near say, a dang Satan, a bit deceive.
1: Yeah. Abraham, Ekochan, a Islamic story. Abraham catching the basin, Masuda, say, Uncle Bosemunku. Oh, the same. And I call catch up, Papa say, do what God has commanded you. So on your way, let's see that Ebe, according to Islamic story, Satan Becacha, Quran say, no, Papa Kukuana. Then he stoned him to leave him alone. Or he sat 3 times. So, Oko Jamarata, open who say, up to now, my preserve, baby, I didn't 2 years of the channel. That mountain is there, will be so baby. You can see it from far. Yeah, on the top of the mountain.
0: But people so, still stone it.
1: So what the event is like mimicking what happened between the Satan and Ishmael. That is all.
0: Death at Hajj. Yatibi.
1: Severally.
0: And obviously, in Kofo, Abwa Pesos and Stampede is likely to happen. Sebibi says, yeah, Islamically, in a day, when you die at Hajj, do you still get considered? I said, what complete you Hajj? And I said,
1: yes, there's a hadith saying that God, you know, be on what he's doing. So, yeah, the past, so yeah, but when you die on it. And there also got any back during the circumambulation, or you know, or Kuwi, Muhammad Sibi, Sibi, Bashir Sibi. In Islam, when you die in Hajj, during the Hajj, it is if the willing is to do Hajj from you and God, we assume so, why Hajj? And God will give you the reward for doing the Hajj.
0: Okay.
1: And in fact, above all, believe God say, you die a shaheed. You die like a martyr. But she said, Mom, my sister, be carried on. Maybe I used to know. Oh, two, I know what I know in Yaba. He said, Mom, oh, qua, oh, my beam. And took out of the service. Because we are moving in hundreds of thousands.
0: Yeah.
1: And they are doing the whole day. And she said, I'm going flight. My baby, a friend, taxi helicopters, helicopter taxi. And she also fly on for top of the day.
0: Interesting. Thank you very much, Alhaji Abdul Salam and EDFA. You're about to matters arise and Bamin culture say a Jabba Jewelry. So hope good year papa padia and one is over called a Jabba Jewelry. Say yeah, engagement ring, wedding ring, fancy ring, Biana Obabe Wari, open your kwakwe proposal, running now being able a Jabba Jewelry. baby set, personal customized jewelry. 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A good morning going out to you, Baden Ba. Good to know, say Wutie, and how are you doing? Young guy, I know so, a large way teacher on, but I know so in over the scale of kente weaving. So there no akani teaching, no weaving kente. Na osa eton ekani ni teaching, no. Very, very, very great guy. Baden, good to know, say Wutie. Ken Rose Internet Solutions, super internet, papa party, and one Ken Rose Internet Solutions. Now, Ken Rose say, main control, say, oh, a hostel, and now say, oh, yeah, hostel manager around these institutions, KNEST, KSTU, Christian Service University, Houston, Garden City University, Ghana Baptist University. 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They say who he has a kwa kujina a yellow to kioso a kucha uluto. He an se obefa phone wabo *959#. *559#. Wait. Yeah, NLA noon rush from Monday to Saturday, 1 p.m. Now, just a DBI, yeah, the draw no air basso. And see, near here, and it's all about *959#. Now, we do who a rim 1 p.m. pepe, Monday to Friday. Now, yeah, draw we a yeah, NLA noon rush. 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Branabe Shell, Apomodin Hunsem, Ubuwa, Afilmuni Nano, Onkoye Skanda, Onkoye Mayanyan Checkabda, Bomodia Sobeko, Eye Kiaba Medical Center and Rayburn Laboratories, Niashu Ye, Seye Weni, Skansa, Hudro, Laba, Hudro, Nina, Kiaba Medical Center and Rayburn Laboratory. Wow. 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Angel Kill Insecticide. About way a insecticide that just say ye akate every coco sunina. Just say buan coco no wabwe drua boa boa boa. So still akatea guan egu coco neso. Mr. Bomodiana fa a ye angel kill insecticide egu coco neso. Na just say buana coco no and so ye nembo and hobby and mouth. I mean from the black pod disease and other pest infested diseases. Sansona ye wo a beso doso organic liquid fertilizer would you go and food the NSWA and boy and money in kama so yeah vegetable farming it's a biana ubia tomatoes cabbage pepper sanya menina would the aye a beso doso organic liquid fertilizer niguswa and boy money in yepa for another jodie and also call agrochemical store bia binye bi 0548-618-025 0548-618-025 and 0540-417-743 0540-417-743.
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3: Well, Ebusia, Yamakwa, BM, Eba, Pure 95.7 FM. So, some 19 minutes after 8, right here on the Pure Morning Drive. Yeshua Nimse, Yene, Eye, the Ashanti Regional Director of the Ghana Standard Authority, Eba Bidi Nkomo, Dr. Sami Frimpong. Now, Yeshua said, over the weeks past, and I said, these past, where who said, amount for a complaining about the standard of mattress amodaso and you hun sem bibri achese you hun say FDA sorry standard authority etu hun jinaya omatoto a lot of shops and manufacturing points omatoto na yako na yene eye nia oda eye standards authority ano ewo Ashanti region ha nia nene dinkomo Dr. Sami Frimpong. Doc, good morning.
4: Good morning,
3: oh, I'm here. Mijidi sa onwe ya dok?
4: Nyamia dom, eni ashe inye inti ye onye.
3: Great, ye da, nyamia se se onwe na onso ye frewa obo epini ye. Dok na, standard of mattresses, abe ye issue of concern, ye di hon komo sisi na, onwa se, ye nimni ye kofa ba ye, ye onwe ane se, standards authority atu susa, I started here operations, but before I ever call even the issue, the main issue, what led to this operation? Munya intelligence, we are now say more checks, be a moye.
4: Ayo, my name that was an amen here with you for so I'm obey. Ghana Standards Authority, Senior Wakai, Apajuma, and Apajuma B. Amra, and I did the Juma, and yet say a net an enra pena. Ghana Standards Authority, yes, sir, Ejumano. But Oshe, yes, Ghana Standards Authority has been in operation since 1967. Now, and yet, Ghana Standards Authority, but for a lot of things, Masana, you say, you're afraid of Ghana Standards Authority. And currently, you're operating with the mandate, Ewan, you're afraid of Ghana Standards Authority Act 2022 at 1078. Aha. Uh-huh. And say, at no, no, Yenina, says Ghana for Yenina, Yentimin, this age manu. And I, Eddie, I share Ghana Standards Authority, say, in this age manu, my Yenina. And Tim Rana say, in simply form, Yembo, consumer, there's a more motor day, or more modia, I don't know you so a day, Yembo mobile. Another one also say, yet, under trade and industry, say, and see, Juma B. also be our gun and also, as I made sure, sir, ne canco and also a diamond. Ah, yeah. And the overshare four mattresses here, and yet, the dear, and now this week, and now the dear Bantina. But it's been there a more year for about some few years, man, 2-3 years back, almost starting, sir, I don't know. And I am so. I don't say you bought amount for who buy, and to protect amount for what you do, you say you have to write the standards. Standards no muna. Even who say away, eh papa, and away, eh your papa. Parameters I say check if now our product I would be out tomorrow. Standard no muna even who. Tiasha, some food mattress I use your friend poly, almost your friend expanded polyethylene food mattresses. You used to be a Ghana and I am certified to be a Ghana. That yeah, you didn't say you used to be the normal ones now. Your friend, polyurethane foams, and also my own at times your high density, low, medium density, and medium. But also my wow press crown, the tensor, and then the elongation in a different your standard wall until your approval say you used to. But this extended and I expanded polyethylene. any standard be also. And I any marker, so munjai until your standard. I should say, I don't know, I'm going to be about market. No, and part of how BM Mapobi will be going to na not a BBS, not a quiet say, and a SU a year, you might be. And yet, no Mukai, your bomb cocoa. But it looks like, yeah, canana.
3: The engine to move a gun, have a young car saying, you know, and using that material for manufacturing of mattresses, no, our complications be an
4: standard be as an obituary standard. No? I say we need a lot of research. Research now could be say, be at the safety wise, say, I don't know, and for how be a man, and now be your research, say, hey, papa. The quality moon, saying I hear you soon, we know that we are researching. And he said, when yes, I research, maybe, yeah. One thing can say, and I didn't say, I'm going to use poly products in here. Plastics, and I'm going to need with that temperature and some way I am missing. That's the procedure I hear you soon. Wow. Yeah, you use plastic, you didn't have a shape plastic, no, any name, but say, oh, may see a day. If you be more at that temperature, your work chemicals be able to me ABIP a woman and yama yama. SAH checking in answer. So, then you check here. Now, you sooner ABIA say cancer and abbey, debris. I won't say here. We have yam yam yam yam check it. Aircore animal bones and idea air cancer. This thing in our betting yak also, those things. Even though, and yeah, no pet. A better me up and saving the approved foam mattress. I hear cry a woman market. There are certain chemicals a woman. I check it and making sure say the limits no a war low are entering her amount for. And say, yeah, we are going to mean starting sana. Oh, yeah, sat me. I say, oh, yeah.
3: Okay, so in plain language, you know, you are saying, say, mon car say a yet, mon car say a yeah. You are saying, wait till we certify.
4: Yes. And for now, we yes, say it's illegal to be on the market. And yes, a work market. No, I say now, your friend, rabbit, go online. LI 662, and LI 664. Obi won say the mouse are we know. And the Obia won go through that process to make sure say I don't know yet. And I your man won't you mean say I don't know yet. And if I go, your German should now be quiet. What boom rush?
3: Okay. Yes, okay.
4: It's illegal. It's not approved. It's not licensed.
3: Mm.
4: So it shouldn't be used.
3: Mm. Now, for someone to begin operating as a mattress and as a full manufacturer, no, in Ghana, no, mo license to go to begin, Anna, to begin operations.
4: A mattress, but man, I mean, ball. We're not LI-52. Who can go grant our net to our kind? I catch the boots. Or see any company operating in Ghana. Say, open, say, open to our market. Open, say, who distribute it? I don't know what market. Open, say, who see me? I don't know why you're here. Open, say, who sell? And say, open, give me a FM product application scheme. And that product application scheme is only Ghana Standards Authority. But the moment over here, what is a medical market, and I'm a quack or tongue, I said, will be a bit more dancing.
3: Okay,
4: I don't know, yeah, only in fact and core market.
3: So it means all producing, your friend is saying, industries, and as you your person, your production, piano, whether consumable or whatever.
4: Whatever, and you give PM, and say, oh, these are authorization. When I am making sure that I don't know, your papa and I am your papa.
3: At the moment,
4: yes, you say, cry, bottled water, drinking water, any sachet water. About the Obia Yedi. So, say you cry, Obi, bathroom, and now the lady, a whole year we know the chat, sachet water, not autumn. And you know, so you're not in there. Yeah, all those things, and very soon.
3: So your next crackdown, it will bottle water and sachet water producers. How many of
4: in engineering side, and so the next one is building, iron rods.
3: Iron rods.
4: Iron rods. My yard, no. On the pigments I use, they are 14 mm, they are 12 mm, 10 mm, in Yamanyama. Wow. But Osha, Oka, I'm going to say, we are 12 mm. Oka, maybe an idea, I think. No, they are moving. Yes, you have the procedure, the other. And I use for the home market. I am from trade standard inspectors. Then your master.
3: Yes.
4: Yes. And take it
3: out. Recently, we saw more malls, nibi, mui products, nibi, every shelves. Now, so now, question back when you be saying it's a point of entry, so then a course war because near my wing now for a port nearby. Standards authority, more reps, war your friend is saying ports, the various ports are more standards checks and sana bana. And how did they end up there?
4: Thank you very much. And second, I'm running. I can say, I'm protecting here. Homo, and then I'm my producer, and yet, yeah, produce what about your crabby flam on it and never. And yes, I'm protecting and son, I don't have. And you're finding a container, full load of container, a 40-foot abba. You cross one all the port of approved port of entries. And you open a bit to set them a port for more home, airport or more home, Takradi and Lubu. Father, no, for the BIA approved the army, the uncle for. And the first thing is that Niama is the unfa the approved of entries. Ah, is a small donor, a bet me about the German. Secondly, a bet me about the container, a far approved port, and a container full load of Niamaba. What did Niama by Yankee, Yiniaman, Nancy, a king of Baku Baku Baku? And say, Niama will check it. Some of them would get swap at the end. They will say, to be Niama. Or be or the Chicago, you will be scientifically friendly sampling. And to the Yibi at random, and now at some approved procedure, that would be a lab, a test. Say, hey, yeah, now I'm in Niama. But Obi, I didn't say, or no super, so please not on you. On your way. I don't know in such a way. I want to a container and see on our way to the more regional bureaucracy is planned. And to who you know, if you are a woman now, you know, and we have a testing there, but away, I'm a panona or the
3: call.
4: And later, I don't know, I didn't know market. And to me, I say, outside, says Yayini, I'm not a corner. You want your friend market surveillance. You're in crop on airport market. I'm going to follow. Through the market, and any customer be here, control the dinner or not be here, or to move boy and Amaniana, and also you follow through. And that's what we do.
3: Okay, so how regular are we going to be seeing more tax force, you know, around? So, Monsu Boyd,
4: oh, it's your units, your intelligence gathering. I'm for police training.
3: Okay,
4: and see, I'm for police training, and they are training. I'm going police training school. I want to train your money now. And you gather intelligence, you're more enforcement, and I'm going to say, I'm going to say, I'm going to say, I'm going to say, I'm going to say, I'm going to say, I'm going to say, I'm going to say, I'm going to say, I'm going to say, I'm going to say, I'm going to say, I'm going to say, I'm going to say, I'm going to say, I'm going to say, I'm going to say, I'm going to say, I'm going to say, I'm going to say, I'm going to say, I'm going to say, I'm going to say, I'm going to say, I'm going to say, I'm going to say, I'm going to say, I'm going to say, I'm going to say, I'm going to say, I'm going to say, I'm going to say, I'm going to say, I'm going to say, I'm going to say, I'm going to say, I'm going to say, I'm going to say, I'm going to say, I'm going to say, I'm going to say, I'm going to say, I'm going to say, I'm going to say, I'm going to say, I'm going to say, I'm going to say, I'm going to say, I'm going to say, I'm going to say, I'm going to say, I'm going to say, I'm going to say, I'm going t-shirt at a normal at a red in the market checking at times from Tony Amanidi. To gather information. Yeah, enough. Then we strike. That's what we have been doing.
3: Are there answer now? Bekono doc, are there any near me bia and answer security checks bia or B2B bia? I say, Oshe hu answer just like yetimi ehu sa tax stamps na ebubohono. Musumu bi bia ebubohono or bibeka said this is really certified by the standards authority.
4: Yeah, yeah, actually, to be bia, yes, friend, critical examination. I don't say I can see more if you move bia. About the natural Ghana Standards Authority. Yeah, produce what Ghana, SSR, access to be an embolm. The embolm, the Ghana Standards Authority, and to think, I said, I don't know, a papa, Anna, and your papa, Anna, and how. That's what we are the first. Secondly, we will try them so. To say, I could be a 30 years married. Now, wow, but we didn't find from all those things now at work market. Who shall not have your own to me and our why you and your own any better to me when you need to know. Who if you are all finished BBSC and now whatever is happening, you success, I don't know, and here we are. Just call Ghana Standards Authority. You were all the regions. All the regions, you are. And to offer Ghana Standards Authority, and one said about it, Abbe. I make sure say okay. But say say you have to say you ba. Say I want to say your friend smartphone.
3: Yeah.
4: And any company be ever have a boom. I app be app no who download who we are. And once they are all market. Now person want say product with Ghana Standards Authority are certified and approve. Now what scan it? You are coding. Who scan it? A better,
3: all right, and that's it. Thank you very much, Dr. Samuel Frimpong, or no, in a year, Ashanti Regional Director for the Ghana Standards Authority, or no, in a Yanino AD and Komo Anope. It's a large, many people who team Komo Nibia, no, in our Kawapache said, as a stance now, yes, the material now, those mattresses, no, are illegal, but they have not run any scientific check to say, so for now it's illegal because it's unapproved until some findings be ban there it's illegal to use
1: as about the say yeah Ghana for we are used to mattress are foam that's what the standard board has approved in fact we no buy no during onu na omo offer no one can say say a rubber opposite no a packaging like mattress are no say foam and o toy. The only difference is women say women say we know no born war form as compared to the no born day. Until do do one now motor you know at all we the belief say I'm out of foam. Foam machine. So say now say oh say rubber now we use no maybe I might be used internationally but I had a approval here. Yes, that is why you see.
3: Yeah.
1: But in your normal life, you know, we feel we've been deceived.
3: Yeah.
1: Because what we knew, they say, oh, got a mattress there, foam machine.
3: So that was not what you advertised to
1: us. Because by one chance, away there, you foam. Now, new technology, Abba, me talk, my mouse, me talk. But my mouse, I need to say, ABR brand say, 5,000. Brand say, 4,000. Need a foam. But this brand, 1,005. I see if you channel, I was, oh, Crawford, a bomber in here for. I got a nurse, I'm a robber. If I come so waste, a new standard, I used to be, that shouldn't be the case.
3: Yeah.
1: And they went to another wake up call to the GSE for Ghana Standard Authority. Yeah. So they should be more proactive. Anything that has to go into marketing, they should ensure that it has meet the standard of this country.
3: In fact, because people beat them at the point of entry, you know. Samples on the presenting idea, it meets standards. But subsequent goods on the bebano.
1: And this
3: and it has to travel beyond the point of entry to consumer protection end, you know. And see, right now, Neomo Yenise, or say very soon, you umbelanche apa, or the scanning BBR to know whether it's authentic or not. And yes, and so you report
1: it. Be the app, say, yeah, maybe you should get authentic at that moment. The also more staff in the call in the market,
3: yeah,
1: because I matter, see, I know say Tunton BBR will groom,
3: yeah, you will Ghana, huh?
1: A B, so I want to move, or call ABR workshop or money standard one, my now we say marketing and instant and look go to the market. Now because the market didn't fetch say, I know the chain, I mean a motor one thing.
3: Yeah.
1: But so you up on me on me better massa let you the send you and me a mo.
3: Tax force, no, is on my own that on tax force, no, so yeah, Ghana Police Service trained. It be Brina Nemu with Mofti DBR almost to Tony about.
1: Because it's a system, yeah, send a mobility, never be a talk rumor. I'm telling you, you'll be disappointed.
3: Yeah.
1: We tried the pan. We didn't. In the last one, I catch on any quarter.
3: Do a best say.
1: Nah say. Special online sales about 4 years. I think I should begin. Look online sales, you know. You buy advertising the show. We buy a quarter. Maybe touch you online. Maybe touch you. I'm sure 1,050. That's the matter. But luckily for me, I'm sure I pay on a delivery. The delivery man, I'm from him. We call micro area house. Okay. Agency. Look at you, you know. As Antuma.
3: And you're
1: ladder.
3: And you're
1: ladder. And you're ladder. The quality of the letter, because Obakas and Tuana, oh, yeah, and because Massa, where are you? Where 1,050? Now shall let the area, and also Massa, umpire, the Rusa, umpire,
3: Faco,
1: Fosica, Quanajano, remember for the back of
3: home.
1: As a matter of our demo. So I think that you move on, we should also look at the market online sales. Tell you about your watch, become a special perfume.
3: The bigger problem
1: is. And also, Obas, other passes, 44, everybody, 42.
3: Oh, now we don't beat me to fridge. Ebe bana fridge ne ki oda fridge ye di abeche.
1: This is the money. And then this is also they have to look at.
3: Yes, the bigger.
1: I don't know. I hear Chinese will go and
3: Ghana for you. Yes, the bigger problem is also enforcement on production. Small production units. Inti fanese miti mifi. Sisi ma starti ye coffee beer me ton kakra kakra. The fact that menum ya ne menam fufu no miya fianya ye no. And she said it meets the standards. Now, how do we even get to the Ghana Standards Authority is one unit, but how are they able to spread into various homes? Because the production idea critical, kakra. Until the product becomes big,
1: yes.
3: You never know the harm or good it has on the society. It's the same, no? They have to even open up more.
1: Yes,
3: to
1: yes.
3: Citizen, your friend is saying, alerta, ombinya.
1: And they honor up on the sober infrastructure to alert themselves. Some women say, I do, we say that, yeah, this was, but also, as I said, they should be proactive. Also, I'm also, I'm ahead of things. Never be, I didn't turn to, they should make sure, say, a moment, it's a day in the out, at least once in a month, you go into the market to check out. Never in the marketing. I say, never be, this aphrodisiac, abbey.
3: Bia to.
1: Ah, boys, per se. Say, I'm going to hear that Muntim say to say, oh, Kramai. I'm going to no, remember, even we're not the Krabba than the baby. And it's been even advertised. Obi S will be all tongue. Your draws, a Bama B, and our Bible shape will be. And it's been, I'll be to us on a year, so I'm going to turn secretly. This is open to market. And Obi and Kashi. Offer for some areas, we are. You're shown it's in a showcase. People are giving offers to it. The offers, and they also say, I'm here verified. I'm on the FDA for. Then we'll be able to call someone.
3: The FDA per se, I think, so for me, you money said down so many, sir. Because,
1: hard pound, never be brave.
3: Yeah,
1: I never FDA, they should be up in there because never be a crew. I look in sooner, also, can you
3: ask? I saw my next clamp down. No,
1: you said, we'll be old down on that one function from that bear 2 hours, I'll go for an oma.
3: And yet,
1: you crack. And I go to the galleries and you can't get better.
3: On my next clamp down, you ensue.
1: Because like iron rods.
3: And iron rods, yes.
1: Investors in
3: building materials.
1: And this is very, very important. Since you should look at it.
3: The standard of materials, moving into future, I think they should even go to even doing structural integrity.
1: Exactly.
3: Yeah.
1: Exactly. So, you're more building inspectors or whatever. They should also do that.
3: Yes. And no way for architect but usually under town and country planning, but the I think they should also go there because ABI Daya Usi and our structure, yeah, Usi, what is the standard? Ghana, do we even have a standard for building?
1: There's one thing that I think Ghana Standard Board FDA should do. Products we have, they are not meant for sunlight.
3: Mm-hmm.
1: Like oil, like it melts. I am not
3: exposure
1: to sunlight. It's not supposed to
3: even
1: Nobi. But on the mobile, you
3: never
1: go with him now. Showcase. Or the entomobi and a box be paper be now. They are catastrophic crime. And when you say oil, we are the bottom. Papa, I am in the palm. Indeed, they should be working on that. So, nobody else educate them. No, necessarily say education. Almost to airtime, no educated people that do not do it.
3: That's yeah, more education units gratis. Saying,
1: I'm saying,
3: yeah.
1: And the guys are done with the city, but confirm the bomb about spy GFX for GNFX, Uganda National Fire Service. How many years go in the community educate them for why you should get fire extinguishers? So, never also, oh, yeah, a giant old film. They go to stores, I'm Shamu Bantama, I'm over central market. Not over there. So, I'm original director Ankasa, because a commander. Only the animal, no more.
3: Wow.
1: Very good thing. So I think say FDA, GSA can start doing that.
3: Mm.
1: And they should be even say number on the marketer. They also most educated on the media. Say I never say this, yeah, mm-hmm. if I approve it. No, you're not advertising for the person.
3: No.
1: But you are telling people so it's safe for you to use.
3: Mm.
1: But we are dealing with to rob us, them. I'm used to I use a 3 years, so that's why I'm asking you. I feel also say a robber.
3: Mm.
1: And I don't think so.
3: Sadie, yeah, okay. Advertising principles, they count. It enforces trust. The fans say me produce headphones. We na standards authority. Ebe jitumwa. Boa Emma, your friend is saying consumer trust. Yes. However, before Sadie any basic crown pono to encourage that, no. Omo amu be sa crown. You have to give them some incentives. SR standards ne ko high.
1: Yeah.
3: They are pushed to enforce standards because in him say we for you near ma to money and call for better power. Because Chroma in phobia say any insubia on the moon subia. And the internet is
1: because it's approved.
3: Yes.
1: And he said one thing he said, some of these especially the consumables, the amount of what says FDA for sale among approval. It's different from what they are selling to us. And then they don't correct.
3: Mm.
1: They reduces maybe most of the things now. At the end of the day, old nomad, and even though advert, I don't say approved by FDA, but the old nomad ain't approved by FDA. I don't think FDA, no.
3: Yeah.
1: They don't go into the market and show that they're more turn 1-1 to consumers, you know.
3: Mm-hmm.
1: And the same thing, I'm the brother, I'm approved.
3: Mm-hmm.
1: But sometimes, when you swear, I'll come answer me, advertisement says it's approved by FDA.
3: But
1: you know, people say, I don't know FDA approved.
3: Mm-hmm.
1: Because I'm not minimizing the standard. Mm. I'm not lower. And I think say, FDA should work on it.
3: Well, NGBI yabe kona yene contractor fonso edi nkomo menyane tiese KGTR phase 2 no project no sani isi astalling tino is likely se workers be 150 yebe li omo off inti yakomo but ye shese yene representative from contractor bedi nkomo na oma chechi mu but lawyer Sami Ado Otu ewa hanom inti lawyer so ebe kasem kaka akwaba standards in same way can be sure say what it be.
5: Oh yeah, matukakra.
3: You don't pay attention to mattress ne. In the same way, man, vote you come mattress ne adi.
5: Mattress and crofo kaka hon same kakra kakra. But me channel most ne do say inano. I hardly go dent, you know.
3: You don't trust them.
5: Oh, not necessarily, sir. I don't trust them. Mostly not. I always want to know, sir, ebia at the corner me ko ton me nyebe be bia na bia me ko mo ha ko.
3: Yeah, your last alternative.
5: Yeah, if no, but I think, sir, I don't. It's not about sir trust or something, but. I'm not particularly used to their service. But I know a lot of people go there because their prices are
3: low,
5: usually low. Mm. Yeah, but basically, if you had the price, you know, I look at
3: quality.
5: Yes, I didn't have a pen, or is it going to serve my needs? And if I can afford it, if I cannot afford it, I say, and yet the you can amen kokoto bibia or from just because I need that particular thing.
3: Now laws around false advertising, let's say.
5: it's a bit didi ka mention to you for mention to you for na mention you ramahama nene mpeni for mudibo mai
3: right
5: mention wetiko course so so The American said, when it comes to advertisement, advertisement is not a contract. It's not a contract. So somebody advertise, and then it's, we normally call it an invitation to treat.
3: Yes.
5: So a person advertising and say, I can do ABCD for you, and those things, you know, technically, you know, it doesn't constitute a contract. Into until so boko honum, then the panel will repeat the same thing, orally or in writing, and then he concludes a business with you. And when he say, they were kind or radio news, and I say, Bibi, no,
3: false,
5: and I say, right, and I say, he's inviting you. And you know, who are right, he said, depending upon the industry, you know, there are some industries I require a sample, no more tested. And there are some also who are right to say, okay, I'll be an inspection. And our will product, Yana and Pembebreno, or produce Bombebreno. You cannot see which of them and away then, Udiano.
3: Yeah.
5: And I say, Nippon, but I am what vet the amount. Until so be drew market one, my one gas, I'll be your selection. And I say, I'll be trying to add the product and be man, why inspect it. So there is a duty on you, say, Obehesa, Diana. Okotono, and I would ya no ni ya diama wo. What sort ya say? Sana ya na musri ni yeti.
3: Na se ABA, yeni bibi se ABA false advertising. Se o promise me se kapi value a ema minye. Na ma kwa koto ne ntisa. ABA ni ema trace in se.
5: Se na meka se advertising de ni panaye. But waye no open. Into kwa naso wasan repeat the same thing now. Now, once you saw one taking the necessary steps and confirm it, and no one now wait to hold the person liable, say, but once a law and cast a muscle, an argument, and it's not cast in stone. And it depending upon how I'll be presenting a case, only how any panels will be said defending, then the court will be in a certain way assessment. What you say, the way you can, we more likely to be the probable issues I take a place. Then the court will conclude.
3: And see, it all boils down to the court's own wisdom. So we say we are false, and I say, oh yeah, and yes.
5: I said, oh, you are legends, and the panel can say on radio.
3: Yeah.
5: And then the person is also saying, say, I didn't say that. And even if I said that, Krana, I couldn't have invited the entire world, say. And then you will be out in a video. Now, there are only few instances. It will be a yard vetter. One go specific. I can't say, be a who you saw a dear way, a BSC. Who you saw, not say, why in your sounds and so on. And I won't be born to be a free say you quite may you see. Now, what go a step further to say, so these are the reward or these are the. Penalties I may already see me go through with it. And no, the one who said the panel. He is just being specific. So be our best try, so be yes, I didn't be piano. This reward are there for you.
3: Well, standards in sem ena ye di hon en komwe anope ansana yebe ko ye main topics ne so kram poniti lawyer enana mi bisana en hon emra na etino. But se o inti seze me koto bibina me yaria anase me so I can see.
5: Oh yes, that one they send there. Oh yeah, there are a lot of cases bebrea. A lot of cases bebre. If you woto adeno kram pone bia, what is expected say and yama never contain, you know. Na who did become ano? Na who ni say the content in the kwa ni completely different. Na ma who feeling nauseic or who ni some feelings be crampo no. You can still sue for compensation.
3: You can sue. In your cases, we are Ghana are successful.
5: Oh yeah, there are a lot of cases, but I cannot mention the names of the companies. Ne and there are a lot of cases. Ah, will be alcohol drink. Na one normally be a one number who say be a angwa. Ne ho kakra bi ehim na no me no so feel some way be almost you anya a lot of compensation we been so there are few ones.
3: So there's a law that's on consumer protection now
5: yes, I think those ones there's something we call neighborhood principle and our duty of care.
3: Okay,
5: say bi awoye bi ano you have to have the presumption say. And the panel, oh yeah, then a man or no. Oh, duty. so we'll be taking the appropriate steps to ensure said the way you know and functions are so be any day emre no and he said one take his measures no next steps no na ukoye na uwade na uwe na edin sunsu aso bo ni bia bre ni panwa you can be held liable.
3: Okay. And a neighborhood principle.
5: Yes.
3: Okay. Well, you be free and so I mean was I chain panel no say omobe on barbe kayensa no. There's one trending issue on the various front pages. Yeah, launch e visa platform. I mean your take on that and how it can impact the war yen Ghanaian economy so and how proactive it could be for us.
5: Yes. So we share most of your visa processes in your dinner. America Sibia to some extent in Ibia outdated than I say beer depending upon the purpose and a government strategy. No, we share country beat is Dubai because Omo are so much interested in promoting tourism and they want a lot of people to come there. Most of their visas are electronics. So you send your details through somebody or an agent, and then as quickly as possible, within 3-4 days, you don't meet any embassy officer anywhere. Then they process and bring it to you. I remember I said, I was in Belarus.
3: Okay.
5: And I wanted to come to Dubai. But my passport details, and then within just 1 hour, then my visa was ready. So by the time I boarded, I didn't have a visa to enter. So by the time I got to the airport, my visa was ready, and I just entered here. So speed is of essence. And if you want to promote tourism, now person nipa bebre na ba okrom no munya ho to no mtimi ba be ye bibia me fi say there are several ways I bet me dia register. O ko kan do be Dubai na dia. Almost minor expenses in an offenses. What converted in to money?
3: By a higher debase be
5: what an enye.
3: And yet already MY crown pool no corruption, semi bribery, semi nam near Sabaye, say Tia Hum fine.
5: Oh, that be whom say, I don't a bit to me if you say, no, no bit to me, I'll reduce corruption. No? Because this time round, I'm rather defining it. Say, oh, cross, oh, red lighter, okay, 50 cities. What I say? And you know, when you cross a red light, on the bill, I had a dasso. And now, for you, your baby will sue time to walk a court, walk off a lawyer. Now, I say, Robert Tuman, I say, Beja, one other. We don't know exactly what is going to happen. That is why bribing at the basso. Because you don't know what will happen.
3: The outcome of it.
5: So, what I say? So, it makes life so uncertain. To avoid that uncertainty, you know, any the time and the delays and all those implications on other things, and no, I tell no, I know I'm smart. That is why people do those things. What they say.
3: As we've made crime affordable for who can pay. Because we say we try red lights near 50 cities. When there's a time, you have 50 cities for more.
5: I mean, the taxes are progressive, you know. I mean, a bit much.

0: because we've made things electronic. Others, until everything can be. But you say, you know, the person is not able to assess you, your social capital, how you behave when you are alone, when nobody is observing you. All these things, you know, we can digitalize them and use them to assess people objectively. So what they say. And then you be and I was say, it will be go to prison.
1: All offenses, you don't believe that all offenses must go to jail.
0: No.
1: In prison, as I said, they're not kaya.
0: No, I think say, you say your mindset, no, your culture, no, that na na your fantasy, you were one person, or you leader, the obeka, and obi a this one, and one idea, and even your bad democracy, mokrano, sir.
1: Treat,
0: that's who we what I say. We say you can't be with African culture and white culture. African culture, no time and your croc, your event. What I say, you may shut time where you say, if we some request some of your dofu, some request some of your day harvest it. In this African, near Nasa Ganani, or who share meeting time, walk, Nasa will share within the panel area. Officer was ordered to hospital. Because I know you're more important than meeting.
1: Right.
0: Into so the Nipanako Hospital, and as we ban what is so the down for Bacons, we are fearing of our Copenwa. Oh, no, who is say why then? Why Lizzie and as when you're punctual? Because time, you know, is based on what is important in terms of the priority of events. I obey then.
1: Obey.
0: Yeah. So there's a necessary is about two, about one, about saying, you're saying, you see, no. Activities that you have planned for the day. We are back. We are not quite the toss, not quite the typical, the typical, you know, we time we see, or so that. In this time, also, so that, or a beer or so on upper, we didn't fufu, we are so that. In Tino, an opponent be uncomfortable and horn more when you're quite any fufu in them. Now, say a cobo two and son would fufu now. No, no meeting now, would you assess at 3 o'clock or about 3 and
1: I said, they have no, no, Adamu.
0: So what I said, because activities are by any day in Wallace.
1: True.
0: May we are trust. Mm. In this will be first one, or course, second one, or third one, you know. Tama bi abi wi no akwa to bi aso
1: we dey yankom we ya yi dion ivi say akwotwe emra ho nsem ababa it's all good for the conversation,
0: yeah.
1: But you believe say some people have also pushed for non custodial sentence say obi di bonia instead of say dey no kwako to mu no anka community service bi say ye na say ye kind of population of prisoners ma boa peso in prisons no e no dwon say ka.
0: Maybe me feel
1: is it workable?
0: Nini na no say democracy is about rule of law, and rule of law is not just about enforcement. It's also about protecting the people.
1: True.
0: What I say. So sometimes in all fair even your system, no, you focus so much on the enforcement rather than protecting the right of the people. One who say, yes, say, ubi eje bonia. Obi for Obi Ade anaso Obi Ebibia e wa committee offense me boy. Babu mu yeso aye de wa committee sin.
1: Ampa
0: me boy.
1: Yeah.
0: But who hwe mu ame me hu say most of the offenses na e de nkrofo ko to mbebrebe no. Enye apart from the individual sin, me fi say some of them are institutional offense. There is a fundamental institutional offense among nkrofo committees are nima. Because if se oman no se bi ya hihye ni ye na ye bu ni ye a mi hu de ntia nse se obi sori a we find it difficult to get baby obeda aduane obedi so obetumi anya medical care na se be ne nkrofo obi omo ben na odo omo obetumi ahwe omo na onso ani age so what I say. Enti se sane mani nyina no sebe so oman na ntimi amfefa sane mani nyina nguho ama ordinary person ntimi an live so a decent life wa mfi so oman na mumma di kan ye bone
1: iti ye di kan oman ni di kan ye bone ti aya sana
0: that is it
1: citizens na ye bone
0: yes enti so oman na di kan ye bone a na so obi ko ye bone ketu bia ye a wose nka in the first place also oman na di kan provide ni ntimi am provide ya me fun de say enya na so so so wose chinchina ye se ni pa na de en go ko dem I mean we all know say sometimes oko kotwa obi o ha obedem not because say na se munye de obi so ho obenya ne fa ahudie not because

0: sa na se more there. Mm. But there are technicalities.
1: Yeah.
0: So what I say. Mm. Ubu or crampa offense now committee, you know. Anka ye shimu say ye webi be a fenny say adrenana or dia diana or dia, you know. Apart from Adiana Kasa Wayano. Mm. We call it actus rules and mensura.
1: Yeah.
0: The mindset, the guilty mind, whether the mind was guilty, mm. the intention na as I didn't. Ubu Hon Moko name the implications of Adena or yeah and two bisa na no I can occur. What did I say? By a court to no sebe and yet no crani a canoe
2: busy and I know I can occur.
0: No, I like Ubisana so no name would nimu mrano.
2: Yeah.
0: Intino we names how to respond to the issues because I'm running a deca.
2: Yeah.
0: I'm running say, so back court. Mm. Now you say, are you guilty or not guilty? Now so you are guilty. OBM will be beyond trust you. What is subsequent in here, say, you're back convicted on your sentence?
2: Wait, didn't see, I am confocus say, pleading not guilty, no?
0: Yes.
2: It is not because, they feel say they are not guilty, but they want to prove the case further.
0: I don't know my church was him.
2: Hmm.
0: Emma called to note to me as I say, Ampa, I didn't know where no, now I've been any say, Udi Bonnie.
2: Mm-hmm.
0: And I say, I'm from so being a day, a buy and a desire, and soon so I saw near then.
2: Yeah.
0: Uh-huh. So what I say, yeah. And you know, there are some offenses be all crying as a whole cast away a guilty, and mm. Rano shall call to no say, enter not guilty.
2: Maybe okay say oh you're guilty.
0: Yes.
2: Court no is mandated to enter say not guilty. Not guilty. Why? Yes.
0: Because this is a bit is offense, bit is a murder.
2: Mm-hmm.
0: Others will be a kubi. I'm not sure like because bit me a kubi and your intention. So what I say be how be abo. Maybe a up a down say any panel the America was repetitive abo. So and I'm also any panel.
2: Right.
0: But was it your intention? So no. No, your intention. But you will still be charged with murder.
2: Mm.
0: One of the mentioners. You be alpha. Do you be an asset kind of paper ball? Now also, who faces the word proportional force?
2: Yeah.
0: Now, if we turn, we were. Was it your intention?
2: No.
0: And your intention. What I say? Uh-huh. What about to say, be will be, hey, your mommy and now baby and now say, oh, papa be and now, doffu be baby. Now, at the spur of the moment, now, no. Went to me on control when I was hitting on BB now BBC. And no, even though Nipanau, but I know what I end this over from Bontier, but no, I plan to say, because I couldn't pass Messi.
2: So over there and then you don't just go for it, say, they be guilty.
0: Yes.
2: Mm.
0: So then this thing. Mm. But there are some offenses. We won't say, okay, so when you're guilty, so sometimes, no. BB or Honor Moa, incense and KB, I'm sentence in immediate never come in my sentence in the court to be to my reminder. Na and also so yeah with him na also so much on to offense be a honor man and yet offense a yes serious be offense a misdemeanor.
2: Mm.
0: A boo high bit me a fine okay. So to your penalty be in a court.
2: Yeah.
0: Those ones in Oyana and Pembe Brino who encourages any pan by Casabia, I'm not guilty. That one you can just plead guilty because I fine. And they remember to me and try fine and I'll do a body a quack or save.
2: Yeah.
0: And to those ones. Mm. So you have to look at the nature of the offense. Because I'm running a gun of 1 year. Yeah, yeah. And I'm running a for the benefit of the people. What I say.
2: Yeah.
0: And then I make us say, your enforcement, you know, and you were the protection aspect. Didn't be anything, and I was saying,
2: Emiti. Yeah. Lawyer, Pacho, meba, me corner, mene, Mr. Emmanuel Danso, or your consultant for contractor company, Ewo Ghana, ha. Na, yinyan in TSA, KJTA Phase 2 project, you know, has been stalled, and you know, some workers, about 150, and Shana, Omejuma, Abomo, Yeneno, AD, and Komo. Mr. Danso, good morning.
3: Good morning.
2: Bejidi, sir, on here.
3: I do
2: want to cry. Nice. Over with you. Yeah, Baba Jinche Mu, Yanan Tiasa, KJTA, Phase 2 project, you know, it's been stalled. No crabby womb.
3: Me das, my mean, share with you for it. The new team and opay. Mintia, Yura, Utum 432. Nanisu Adihunu, and a Yuhusa project, our Romy and saying, Yak Premper the First International Airport. Any confirmation children, maternity and children's block, and Almighty Central Market. Say a kind of workers are workers mean signing a project three sites in a boom yabaku.
1: Okay,
3: good. Now, Mira, the woman is saying, yes, our three projects in a payment. Aye, 31st May 2024. Mm. Aha, and it is so sure. Like as a contractor, born home or the inbibri. I share workers na because it be coffee 1 year near my airport near bar. Do you know him? Sending or how a wall construction money ever. And he says, you know, the Guinabian is a company in a position is a. Administrative cost no was through Emma a management and until you be reduced to the minimum. Ah, yeah, train now by negotiations. No, every payer, yeah, my workers number. And yes, or more coqua will be a qua, okiteska, and yeah, you might why a home a catcher, a demand of coffee.
2: Workforce, be ye because the population it is a bit me chaun for ni kakache.
3: Oh, for now, dear, I reduce you to skeleton be.
1: Hey,
3: meaning security personnel, anyone administrative staff be kakre be 111 be na any top management, you know, yes, to see ya, because he say, and bit me a boy because all running if cars. Fuels and electricity near in it me a boy and a yeno. A human yeno, you might work be 1 meal a day. Poor sight, I'll no more so free or medical care, sunny conditions.
1: That's true.
3: Of service, yes. And in you make sure say safety and target. And in view of that, no, you ain't me lower. And you be free and can say you be you a free muntimo de monantio and in your bed. Papa say, Mubeka Cochain, I say, who are you? Then the quotations in the pay. Look at government minister, Beckham say, I buy it to Tony, sir. No, dear man. Ye nimu breno, inti me in chain. And yet, we be a year as ordering. But so here 2 years, I in ya catch ya. Natchez Osha, Natchez say, immording kakra. Like immording pa. I mean, ya kakra pa.
1: No credit.
3: Engineer see reducing as a bar. But my example, like Swami Interchange, someone who said, I condemn cry.
1: Yes.
3: But I ne gusu, sape paper. And to contract and two negumumu, yen skeleton staff, oho, me oho. And at any time, be a bind by ye, yes, or ye, my en. Workers and beba near frig, massy. A mass and to my fan into my prayer.
2: Okay, Tian, yes, workers, they are permanently laid off, eh, because, si come my yes, it's a temporal measure.
3: Yeah, temporal, but like all their contracts has been terminated.
1: Oh, wow.
3: Waiting, say, by a best I started with a new contract.
1: Mm.
2: Yes, now, does this affect, meaning, sir, there are some Brazilians amongst you. Does it affect Omonswana?
3: Sure. Experts also are affected, most of them. Like a few, such as departmental heads.
2: Mm. Now, what could be the your friend is and the reason in here if you say delays about with the payment change of government and I say Ibia there may be in Sambia a cost behind the scenes.
3: Oh, a change of media, they mean when you say a change of government in any issue because my man reference to Prempe the first international airport. Okay, so man penny
1: yes,
3: and San Ayetuaba, and there was a hold. My MPP buy a hold do bear 8 months to 1 year and son a bear prempered affairs. Pacho, what you say?
1: Yes,
3: ain't you know? Ye auditors 10 be a bribia and bribia from various ministries like health, Ghana Airport Company, any minister of local obia babe check your stock, any say a kai wo honey near me in a and at Yamin Chadi. Yeah, well, I buy reps for all the various sites. I buy a consultant. I'm representing Minister of Local Government, Minister of Finance, and Minister of Health, and Ghana Airport Company. omso wo ho a they are there enti nya se ura ho na aye baby any little staff moving around waiting for negotiation.
2: Mm. Well, prior to this, yeah, kasi about the 150 bank of 150 na yeah, kasi omo for me juma into one sana na most staff strength yes saying sana na.
3: Oh yeah, staff strength there. So yeah, can't raise it. It's almost 2,000.
2: Almost 2,000.
3: Yes, yes, yes. Strength was almost 2,000.
2: Mm.
3: Yes.
2: Now, since our projects no as tall does that have any implication of a structure? No, sir. Yeah, the DC or a change, sir. A buying better to near me, near Bessan, but a Benyan soon so be a structure, and so any baby I might could do. Anna,
3: oh, what be, sir? Question, Papa, Pamela, that's it. Structure near, okay. Now, technical, a year back, we will say it's because I UK funding, you know, most of the ISM, so no, no. Aircraft free UK, ABBA. But at times it has some of them has warranty. But what I say?
2: Yes.
3: And he said 2 years, and I say 1 year. Now warranty ni yeye. Now say we fix it. Now we have problem. Returning will be an issue. But also what I say?
2: Yeah.
3: These are some of the challenges. You say I'm one and tell me to me fix it. Sanya Mawi, Nain Chimi, and Chi and Samfuna, Gadifon, any airport name, Confanochi phone to me, and Yoma Juma Kama, because of warranty say.
2: Now, General, so subcontractors in Swam, and him say, Ebiana more, you know, service providers be an subcontractors be almost supply money, maybe, and our Momamo services be Omunia Hina, Stona Munio Mudin Komo, and I say, yeah, Juma Nasi, Bua Crampoa, almost so termination Ebi account.
3: Subcontractor Bia and Yajuma, there was subcontractors was all the various three sites, but Yahoo will be a
2: wow.
3: Because Scanbeba na yen yetria. Scanbeba, every Ministry of Finance, ba contractor. Then contractor be chia, subcontractor nika. And into new ya holdu. Wansa, ejuma, enkosono.
2: Okay.
3: Okay,
2: so to clarify, contractor in free Ghana. Fear jumano.
3: Yeah, see how much room for. Yen ni baby. Yen fear jumano. But yeah, administrative cost NIA reduce. I change senior banches or basis. Baby, pay your money.
2: Immediate response I'm when you're buying Hoya Dian.
3: Oh, recently, same local government minister, Ebe Kasai,
2: yes,
3: Alpha Project, and so Kaya, and on the quick intervention, and we are so grateful.
2: In the interim, what will contractor be doing?
3: Oh, yeah, why are you crying? Say a good question. I like your interview. A very good question. But like, yeah, say, yeah, crying. But internal meetings, meeting with the board in Brazil, in Yemenina, you go see daily updates. The same month in trouble, and then we're freeing, reporting, I'm almost so. As to my, they are almost so projecting a dome of coma soon in here. He added the annual more kafa. Oh, my baby, papa, for 2 years. Now, back on my, I'm a workers, thousands are on the and yeah, adequate.
2: Obekase, Ghanaian Brazilian relations, are you between affecting and that you want near Koyana?
3: Oh, I see. But yeah, resolve and move on. Say, Senator Chairman, Eka, and meet me, Eka, say, and I'm on Penima, my negotiations be all year in Phoebe, Brevesin, Koenema, Brazil, Nigana, Yasa, and Kita, Woodia, and Internet Dahua, a year, Juma.
2: Okay.
3: And said
2: any instance. Yeah, that's it. John, so, say, yeah, fro, OG, Penny, and now only a Kasai. Yeah, that's it. Say, be you a hard to be cut to our minds.
3: Oh, dear, me catch a month for a good 42 because social projecting in a central market in the idea that on Kumasu, Oman Koma, come on to him. Yeah, Frasin, ye be we are my home. We be uncommon down. na mom pae entire by nechi nani sise bia o sise mai bichi mi aba site no ebe bantem ni ewi bebre wo fie tama ibubu market no e aro ho e hami minem die nim but ebe hwe se ewi a bibia bewi pe amao.
2: But I say, Mr. Emmanuel Danso Ono Ena Oye consultant for contractor construction company Ewo Ghana Opache phase 2 KGTR phase 2 project no sisi no sika o mo hwe ni mse anka aban de beba no emai aban guso a oye ntoto ya na se ye nhyehye ye se obi ti o kira. 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
0: project no I will say se the government the freighter will make sure se the project start ube kaya emra president Mahama ba fufro no I mean several arrangements were made se komba be start but then ushe said the NIA Sika Semino as a country, na as you see at the Pansama Kodru Babiana, Aqua Kodruna, na a being here, say. A bet to me, I to two near my
2: year.
0: Yes, she said, near my said, a bear, I said, we see quite more. Once I uncle Jenna, one name will be on said, yeah, a DKC, and
2: true.
0: Because we said, the project and this is starting, you know. His answer, Sabi, I bind that and I had an answer in the Sika Semu, and no, I had them who know. Ahada unhunu se ni sika nubesu enu okosha ya jumana se nti drupe ya bino ema eni ema eye basa nti mijidi se enche biyano
2: ufu se abandada needs to be blamed
0: ugo defeti se babo no kraka se ubiyanu honu mwa sebi usi danya unfe se usika ni wanyama wajise nina abesu wa uwesha se na uko du mfimfi na ukadi ya nache se basically no one prepare ye. And in terms of preparation and management of your resources, and if you say, maybe I'm cosed here, never say, be a echo. And I will say, a brutal bosia bono, any Sikahua human city is a ten of this project, and I said, Benya buying Sikan Kasan Yadia, a brofo and a disikeba. The only condition is, I was a Ghana government and provide a counterpart funding, and a brofono. Omo eyo omoni ama se se wo counterpart fund no enye ready ono no de na wo so de ba no e bia won famba ana wati me idea wo so wo ye de wo ye
2: okay
0: addition to that no sense wo wan fa counterpart fund na ama no na ono so wan fa ne de ama bu o club sa charge o penalty
2: yeah
0: for not providing you are part of the counterpart funding and sana omo so so se ska no so wo ama na wo wa roma na schools bebrebe o. In the bedroom table, Krana was why you ready. No, no, so was Akofa Cross has been the BS Abakata.
2: Right.
0: Into two class, I near my name up and down near there. Bunyan watch Chemuno. Not just any memory break. Ubu Okana, Ubu Tim Crack, I said, Bosiano Kumade, Mechem. Because Emrena, she said, and Nima also we need duration. A day agreement in the climate we are in Iden. A Chemu, you know, didn't mean father.
2: But Rebecca says 17 months. A bind will be Bianca on chassis.
0: Well, I can't hold brief for the Minister for Finance.
2: 17 months. I'm buying a bit of a baby. I'm going to say, oh, Zoom.
0: Oh, well, that's what I'm making. I'm saying, I'm going to say, I'm going to say, I'm going to say, I'm going to say, I'm going to say, if you say, since you are so sick, I have 1,000. Now, basic needs won't be tea, said the obey the obey shiny dose, a young cassa, who fit to prepare what is it?
2: Right.
0: And, you know, I was here, okay, at this particular point, you know, what is most pressing How do we share the resources in such a way, say, a bit to meet the basic needs of the people? I almost say, hey, yes, sir, your mom, no, be a sebum diga. Na omoyo omadwuma dada ya nanka bibia entochima nkomkozu do omadwuma na sese no bibri no ahwere omoyadwuma because of sa we na ebaye no but at this point no enya ese we
2: well you free a lawyer samo adu otu Dr. Solomon Kwating fu biaboko
4: eh
2: kijiti ya fistu se mnuba chipi na quickly yako yensema ene ebe
4: ok mamenche wa menche tipo no ya wasi menche wa
0: ajusu
4: minye comfortable se blame games be mwayana mbwa we have to look at the root cause of it.
2: Yeah,
4: the root cause of it because abayant na wase project na ihia asantumaya wase menye you remember those days nana MPP advantage, no? Mm-hmm. There are a lot of issues.
2: Yeah.
4: External shocks be rebuy. External shocks be rebuy. Okoji, what name was it? Funding counterpart was a counterpart funding. COVID is drew our main in EU. COVID about our main in EU. What is going to be good, your manner?
2: Yeah.
4: You understand it? Russia, Ukraine, we want to buy now. A business or Munjin, a petrol in your board dimrica, a coat, a room as a woman. We lose it down, say, with this kind of be Kohana, so the OEC. So, when there, and you know, governance and continuity, over to you take assets and you take the liabilities. You understand it?
2: You're expecting this government to accept liabilities.
4: Onosu buy, no, be on also to turn on your mind, and you do time of waiting. So, much, and then we you move on. Some better a drip machine, so we use.
2: Then, your friend is a tangible infrastructure.
4: Yeah, there's some better your use. Why I do not sense you better your news. Until better say, cow, and I say, well, sometimes you just keep quiet, no, I do waiting. You set your priorities right.
2: Okay.
4: Market on no. Market we were also we see 260 24 hour market.
2: Yeah,
4: it that is your priority. So you can say, and I'm a home to me, TV, TV, because also we see another 260 something markets, 24 hour market. Don't cry this in here because I'm far from to one.
2: Look, you go, your topic.
4: 24 hour market, say in here doors in the gate. Say into.
2: Yeah. Open market.
4: And I die into because I'm a point, I'm not going to be a coupon, Isaka, but Isaka, and I would have. It, you know, why do you need doors there? In the next year. But at least, ka priority, no. So, Ubuoma, Omu, you see market, no. Omu, needs in here, Kasia. Kaubisi, on the Navy, and San Wakasa, Oko. And, you know, the priority was set, and you can't fault him. Political games. Into an office or not to buy, so we see 24 hour market, no Trinity. It means who market create a different 24 hour market, but how is going to operate?
2: Only God knows. Let's wait. But well, young court, young topics, me, you know, and you also, and Emrena court did that, you also tell now, young court, GN savings license restored by the Court of Appeal, impact on Bank of Ghana's financials and policy, you know, and you better sound. So the next topic, near succession tensions, but it will end this more. See, you know, we've seen an election between his side and Haruna Idrisu side. I mean, for the first time, you know, say Haruna is so APA, and the side, you know, so a bar with some banter, and yeah, share moving forward. What could this be? And also, see, you know, 2024 when no, na and I'm racial for be or yeah, and not just a boy and money see, but. Yendikani yanko GN Bank savings chese ya restore mo license ne so mensha siye in free lawyer samo adu otuwa oh yeah GN Bank restoration of mo license your take
0: well that is a decision of the court so we share the whole thing now no se started from 2017 when the new capital requirement was announced by Bank of Ghana from 120 million to 400 million.
2: True.
0: Yeah, and there was a commercial bank BMT by December 2018.
2: Yeah.
0: And on it drew January 2019, na GN Bank intimi miti inti around the line umse wa mwa kasa request say

0: of Ghana and scale one more down to savings and loans.
1: Yeah.
0: And Bank of Ghana, amount more approval, I think somewhere
1: 2019.
0: 2019, yeah. January, what baby? Until Omunya saw approval, and later in August, na Bank of Ghana, Dubai, say, Omo capital, no, deteriorate. We be a capital adequacy ratio. I call negative about 61% instead of ASA positive 10%. The decamp be on so no or more liquidity. Aye, problematica go for a break, no, yes, or more cock withdraw, musica or more in. Aside that, and also no, or more I engage in inter party, a related party transactions. And then there were also issues with the governance based on BOG a Yomade a Bayern. And based on that in August, Bank of Ghana revoke your molances. But at the back one at Mbiana GN Bank can say Omama contractors Sika. Yeah, Omada ya Banya Juma. Yeah, a buying 8 years our contractors in the car. Total of about 2.2 billion or so at that time. No? Na so omo saka se sika no a ebe ma omo liquidity ne capital ne enema na Bank of Ghana e kan nyina no enya dia ebe affect omo.
1: Okay,
0: nti na wo hwe omo capital gap na that time no dia na roughly about I think about almost about 60 million or something of that sort. Yes, but not liquidity mo na ya issue pa e no no cause wa ma Omo and Timmy, I meet this capital requirement in Omolances, no, a roof of care. Immediately, Nano, GN Bank, the court.
1: Yeah.
0: And the High Court ruled against GN Bank, I think somewhere in 2024. And now, almost a year appeal. Tianona, I think it's a court of appeal, no, unanimously, no, I say, that decision of Bank of Ghana was unfair and unreasonable. And the young restore Bank of Ghana a GN Bank. Bank lances a man na assets no they call receivership no any management or more running the institution in any maybe an almost some farm or back. So we share the decision now. Yes, Ghana, we are in a democracy, we practice rule of law. In the decision of a court, no, I don't know, stand this, say, because Yama court, no, to me, say. Say, Abaya and I say, Parliament, ye be bina say, and pay ya, Omon or Mujina also on Behe say, on Bayatreno. Until we cannot challenge court.
1: Okay.
0: That is a decision. But then it has serious implications on the economy. Which will affect not just Bank of Ghana, not just the Ministry of Finance, but the country as a whole. Now, who share this restoration? There is no way. Government in a bit me I'll restore GN Bank absolutely. What I say, okay. Because more than 7 years in here, or more assets in here, then a free woman, sir. Then loans were never honor. A be more acrobatic,
1: yeah.
0: A be so honor, monsieur. You will see them again. What does it? Properties are no more all over the country. It be that tongue, receive a baton. It be so crowns, so no editorate. Vehicles are not all when you know, be so I hear them. I have a sir. In T. Sanya Meninano, now no, this judgment is giving GN Bank the power to go and file for judgment debt.
1: Okay.
0: What they say? Because government cannot say, I'm giving you this, but it's giving them the power to go and file for judgment debt, which they can institute. Tom Bet Maka say, your properties in here, and he said, I didn't get the best use of my properties, and they pay me for the loss of use.
1: So in return, GN Bank could sue the state?
0: Definitely. Oh yes, so you have to pay them for the loss of use of their properties. In addition to that, you know, at the time where receiver no take over no, sika na woho, any do amu recover any na no, edi na madi yeye. So how the torture bills are, and how the investment we are, how returns any na no, or so we would in the back, imagine bank. Now, the second aspect is say Ghana government eboka. Ghana government boka wadi tuya depositors nibi. Minim so mo tuya ninyina na sebia. Part na you tuya yeno. Now, no, is GN Bank required to refund that money? Or is it, say, the whole process was illegal? Inti, you know, scan a bank to your depositors, no, no. Aya banker, GN Bank, I could just scan a, and only a compensation. And I say, a dame. That's what I say.
1: Yeah.
0: Uh-huh. Inti, aside that, you know, so, no, those properties, no, more motor toys are properties, no, no. Vehicles, no, more motor toys. Among to talk buildings in Ibino, they can also begin to file several lawsuits against the state because now the court order and say, Among Congo for Major Padina, and this a cabin our court will be free honour. Kahuni say, Ibit of a budget, affluence, and because Nipana or Toma, no need to me so heading.
1: Otto.
0: Got as they were saying, reversing in our back. And I say, I buy able compensate to a move for. The value of that property and the present value or whatever. So it has a lot of serious implications on that day. The other side of this whole thing, GN Bank was saying, say, now I buy the contractors are almost about 2.2 billion. Now that 2.2 billion, I don't know whether government has paid that money. But if they have not paid, are they going to pay interest on that? They're going to pay interest on that. And our contractors, and also, no, a canon of the GN Bank, you know, how are we going to conclude, say, what amount are they supposed to pay? Are they going to pay the 2019 balance? And I say, Omba, what key interest have you seen?
1: Yeah.
0: No more, yeah. And I say, a day. Because at the time now, buying and then I just will be all the way behind your buying deal.
1: Yeah.
0: But since then, you restore back in the day. Not just so, what can I say? I'll be a beginner. There was a buying said to almost going on to be to our car. So that's we be a baby fresh. Ain't it a serious
1: implication?
0: It has serious implication. For now, it will be difficult to quantify. The amount. Now the next issue is that it also opens the floodgate for other licenses are revoked here because mind you about 400 licenses were revoked.
1: Yeah.
0: Including microfinance, commercial banks,
1: true.
0: And those other we are no susan. All those one were also revoked. So it also opened the floodgate. There is the risk of say other people will also now begin to see, say,
1: you want to test the law.
0: Uh-huh. GN Bank, I come and I hear the IOC and Congo try, say, I quite demo with me. I but in our if you say, once you decide to see a practice democracy, now you say, your constitution, they say, some of the key values are you holding a rule of law, fundamental human right, and a NMA, a kicker honor there. These are some of the and am I a bit tired in Abba.
1: All right.
0: Yeah, I was say, are you ready for?
1: Yeah, go, Dr. Fuku. Look,
0: yes.
1: Applications. And then, yeah, a bit me free more.
2: Because when they acquire Mrasa, and I'm happy the way lawyer has handled the holders and the applications, the baby brave. Here is a mini Mayana menu to no encore. Oh, they've been embarrassed on us for the brain. The minister said, I am for politics in Granny and my brain. Also, my penny will be across or castle by a barrel
1: store.
2: But it's in your narrow store, a court and a number. In Tuba Bona manage now and also money in a hole. DNT and not GN Bank, not where so interested, so a contractor for a buyer contractor for some contractor for big job. There's risk in signing money.
0: And I'm
2: scan Bobby Bree.
0: About concentration.
1: Who
2: finance are you root contractors? Edding Baumutia, a babum, to both when you but mind you, said the risk is very, very high.
1: Yeah, some payment and bar now.
2: Yeah, the risk is very high. Mind the 24 or no moody jabby brebisa. These are some of the things that lessons that you have to learn. I can tell you, say, bank, a trust, and I'm on for the low bank. So good, never some baby, you know, say, beer. Edding, papa.
0: Definitely.
1: Yeah. So be a man for best and a baby.
2: Edipa, they will come with praise a big and announce, but Ebe Kuninipa, Ebe Kuninipa, and Tino, as I saw, no sort of tuning name. Business is trying to decouple business free, even though political capital had it. But try, near the 10 line between the two. Yes, sir. Say, more radio stations grab it, bro. You're so entrenched with political party. Party, if you want to go on our row. Party in the bar. Then, you see, why? But I'm going to play. Home games ni neutrality kakra, aika kakra, mafia kakra, neutrality kakra. You see what I'm saying? You see what I'm saying? Home day ano na haba ane nti tingo basa basa. Nti politics muna. Political game di head no. Nti business, I would do BBA, shimu pa, wakume nina shimu. And ni operation, tura bisu aname kwa aname ntiasi. Ubutu rebe ane signboard, bubebia, billboard, bubebia, no beer branches. 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Now, umu omu advert, and answer omu. We ain't be blazer.
1: If you say nani expansion, ne too quick, ana.
2: Be o ha one here. So, madame fubi, pay money din. Dr. Wana Stevens, and omu yes, our financial man, wai ba mu yebi. No ubi. Any friends, say me me hello. Lawyer, me call the office on. Ah, ain't you just a you know, check commercial bank today.
1: Dawson,
2: you answer where be our due depositors, the bank in I or Monton Tony more crown service and prayers of 5 cities, 10 cities, or the buyer and the following month by Janadi. Oh, it's best for no by a dime bank. You cannot pray that way. And try to reduce the operational cost. Meaning the trans because of financial weak account, operational cost is so money by almost 30%.
1: Wow.
2: Almost 70% free. Workers are here and you know, they have to clear them. In the best room. So you can money didn't have for office. I don't know if I'm proud of it.
1: Yeah.
2: Or yeah.
1: It's
2: a good crowd to say.
1: Oh.
2: Age of transfer.
1: It's a bane e kasa afem. Speaking of the implications.
2: Messans was stressing. You have politics in Tunche. You have a Tunche. Yeah. It's a local business. So me a bonia. Hey, Timmy, no, you don't know what to do. Sang it the air. A free and grow gold was a shanty gold was a GC pencil, a bedroom summary. Would be in front chain, a beer dear, such allegedly, Jamon to me. But any bracot, a chance between we, a dear chance is because it's the other side.
1: Yeah.
2: Or no, so power, party by power. No, no, so the other side knows it's not helping. It's not helping. Chinese folk can say, no matter where you are, we are Chinese in here, they wanted to create 20 million. Billionaires,
1: true.
2: Almost all my sin boa om. A moma critium and abroso. Payans, yes, we try to destroy all non political party, all affiliated, a phone in our business, a better destroying empire, we will destroy them. It's not helping. It's not helping. It may that on om, yes, finance minister, yes. We mo de no mo boom ranso. Yeah, I'm pomo boom ranso. But was there any means beer? Now with my savage you mukakrana.
0: In front of us, over the cost, a inca to save the banks almost 30 billion.
2: Good.
0: Compared to saying here less than 10 billion.
2: Yeah. Was there any means
0: save so with me?
2: A savage you mukakra. Now with him a low be the crown mobile scheme ana.
1: Unse Jen DNC, you know, another perspective, everyone said they were brought from a bank to savings and loans.
2: Yeah.
1: So what was going to be the next step?
2: The next step is be a buying crowd, this can be shimak as a teacher for winning a salary cry and for now, and if I win it or liquidity, no, and conning him. No, there are many ways to kill the cat, but a banner political, who won your blanker, master? Oh, cry. When I'm sitting among to me, deal with an example. Yes, typical example. We don't. Yeah, yeah, yeah. Nice, honey, mama. jin menka so bi ye we ya enya memradin no but be how you can salvage wo ko Switzerland o mo me hackers no otimi hacker timi ko hacker bank niska kese o mo che na no ma ye o mo na etika hacker o mo dena betena o mo se boy
1: niem prevent
2: yes niem prevent amount for from hackiness bonso o mo use no se ha no de wo ko you can say for one hardened criminals omo chi ombebre no omo recruit omo into even the police.
1: Wow.
2: Ah, behind the scenes, you know, they help them. Etia yen savage yen, we are so happy to condemn. Yaba yachino. I am not a dozen. To me, I wasn't happy about the method. Omo diye diji bugu omo ni na banks. Ne bebre anya diye diye. So wow, the bank the boy humble si ane na se for. But bugu ano bit ma savage.
1: Yeah.
2: So do omo create consolidated banking. That is fine. That is fine. You know, Papa, I don't know if you want to go, but bitter lessons.
1: You think it's restoration, Beche?
2: Minim don't know what I'm saying, but I'm just saying. I'm bank. I'm bank. Se a bank. I'm going to crack it. I'm going to crack it. I'm going to crack it. Bank. Now, I'm going to Monday. I'm going 10. Near 2. Now, I'm going to get home.
1: Hey.
2: Now call the BM near Bika Krabi Yatum. I didn't know who's the coffers also.
1: Trust.
2: Bank is all based on trust.
1: Yeah.
2: And you know, on try and on building a reputation here. Now on your own penny be. It be an area kit to a bee. No penko for be or no bayana only did the Honka Krab.
1: And in the mode of operation, you
2: know, Sakra.
1: Yeah.
0: Almost said that a doctor came. Even that also brings another suit against the government because there's a damage to the reputation of the institution.
1: But prior to that, he had issues on that.
0: It doesn't matter. Been... Now the court is saying that what the whole receivership...
2: When you're ruling the account.
0: Yes.
2: Oh, okay.
0: The whole receivership or the revocation was unfair and unreasonable.
1: Yes.
0: What they're saying. Yes. Unfair and unreasonable.
2: Anyway, but let's leave after map, man. After map. I said you're providing consultancy.
1: Because there were other people also complaining that they had put in their check for weeks now. Omutiminya.
2: Inconveniences.
1: That was way before I
0: said. Let's move on. Almost said, they're about law. A year very dangerous. A procedure. So what I say? My friend said, okay, Ghana, I remember there was a teacher who raped a student. But immediately, na GSE in it. One for them for procedure. And I'm trying to make court one for. And I'm in it. So what I say? That decision, you know, and I say, be a, what the case of court. Na court was just a bit of 7-10. Now we drew her 9-30 in that case in the boy.
1: So easy another.
0: Yes.
1: Yeah.
0: And I say, Bia, as someone who can cramp on, yes, where you're born into Bia and Puenma. What do I say? And 2 years, what you saw, because I say, Muano, and what do you want in the other class? And I want to then day. What's our crack of a lawyer account? What's there? What's up, crack? Didn't you listen?
1: Anyway.
0: And you know, in terms of procedure, and I say, in terms of fairness, you know, say, oh, then I'll hear, oh, yeah, Bonnie, and I want your bonnet. What do I say?
1: Yeah.
0: I said, Drew Sam Renner, you have said, I didn't know where and where and I want
1: you.
0: Yeah, we're looking at the procedure. We are looking at fairness, whether rules of natural justice were breached or not, whether the procedure was fair.
2: Yeah.
0: And no, it has nothing to do with the substantive issue.
1: Well, Yonko NDC so incense same succession, and Yonko so free ho, see Dunkitia, the Haruna side, and also in Sambia, see Dunkitia, Kasana, Mudia, Atuga. Let's look at how this affects the NDC's succession for a year Abra President Mahama, Ebabe Friso, and what we could anticipate to happen. Obashasi, am I?
0: Oh, yeah, okay.
1: Few if
0: you say, statement that. National chairman, Emeke, if you say football, there no one go. And now, say referee, there, say, be, who's in a match? If you say, be our tactical team, there was all your changes. na utimi score na we changes and nothing go ni ba definitely everybody will say say what that is no and our strategy na then I yield the good results.
1: But why reveal it at this time?
0: I think that we shouldn't jump into conclusion because we are not privy to all the facts available to the national chairman. But me tiba bisa waka se people have started forming camps. I say don't get their camp. Heruna camp. Suso and so camp. But sa camp is no emwa. Because we want to build a united, strong democratic party. We won't say we enter camp.
1: Yeah.
0: Nothing within the same party now more person will bring a victory no. Nothing more in share muntiment now will crow back more consistency back more there. At the end of the day, no, what exactly will you be doing? What I say? So it's important, say, sir, camp is seminal. Now, we'll be addressing the issues, you know. Now, we'll be resolving. We'll come together as a single party. Now, we'll work it together. We'll bury our differences. And those aspects, and then if you say, one, the way, and whatever, whether it was good or bad, you know. Victory na banon kwa de sa kola ko suku no pass ya so free wo so akoda disco okoye de yo na we was also by right
1: and one year she
0: when you pass it or you good that's it but say e ba ya na say we don't have very good and opabia akwa so na say bana we 9 inches we should for kwa kasa wonye si and I'm boy and you know I don't think say we say ye blame the national chairman no be brave. And then secondly, if you look at the exchanges of course so between Heron and Nyad, I think it's part of democracy. I mean, people should be allowed to express themselves healthily. Yeah, I was say you jump into conclusions that it's leading to war towards 2028 election. I don't see it as
1: think it's too early.
0: No, I mean you say a war. If you say a part of democratic discourse, people should be free to express themselves. I mean, how they feel and how they want to handle issues. So long as, say, any so antagonistic, a baby ready into something that is not positive for.
1: Could this not lead to that?
0: Oh, I don't think so.
1: Because we support is nibi exchanges on social media.
0: Oh, that'd be another SSB.
1: And that's one typical of the NDC.
0: Yes. So, I mean, yes. Sometimes, you know, so if you say, yeah, nah, media for now, nah, and mo so near man or so page no, just
1: make it be a media ni moche, media ni moche. One of them,
0: page no, we are sonny, ha, no, we are
1: in the
2: Debbie,
1: Doctor Oko X, see, Oko Twitter, oh, you'll be surprised. Factions need be as started to two manual mohosa.
0: Oh, but Nina, if you say, you see, in every institution, it gets to a certain point that you need a little bit of comfort to let everybody be alert.
1: Okay.
0: What I say. And for me, I feel, say, sometimes, you know, it's even better and good to see who is not in your support so that. The way you be able to know how to strategize well. Then say, Obama, Timayo, there's any penny in the support to the way you be. What the mission I say. Until now, at least the two fashions will be a honey so, they say, no, say, may you make calculations? Me honey say, this part, you know, likely say, be more and support to the million. How do I strategize to make sure, say, the million be an but you see, to surprise you, say, Bimpana, the delegates that are supposed to decide on the day of election. No, if they are sitting down somewhere, if you can be crammed down or mumpon, their choice is completely out of all the list that we are mentioning on the media.
1: Okay. Well, Dr. Fuku.
2: It's very interesting.
1: Very, very interesting.
2: And, because NDC won't go through that cycle when it be done.
1: True.
2: So they said they have to be careful. Since 1992, another from 1992, and this parliament presidential, even parliamentary, presidential, competitive bidding.
1: Yeah.
2: Rollins, no one of our idea, no begin an idea. Overcorn also at a mess and son of the Atamus begin, uncle from forming in our currency, not in the beginning also. Or more banana, or more day, you remember by. Who are the uncle contesting the BSO about them? Mr. Wabo Dan Fonka, Nama Kona Judgment, Onosu Krako, Onosu Salomu, Mofuna, Ubi and Wako NDC, presidential primaries only below 90%. This is the time one. This is the time one. Omude Akukono Befi. This is the time one. Eba. They're like, I feel now, I'm going to start to be afresh. But it's rather unfortunate, I said, don't get your behavior, no? It's to me, it's uncalled for.
1: Okay.
2: As the chairman of the political party, you are the grandfather. It is a old tissue, who say, oh, now be on tension, so I in the class, I say, now, pair. Or here, you break the whole thing. You break the whole thing. Fortunately, unfortunately for him, he's not a bank ruler.
1: Yeah.
2: Mm-hmm. But we never know. So no trouble also by being in San Ebi and BB will be very nice for one. But it's not helping. It in this you should learn something, sir. Omo en groom kofo. Omo groom kofo. Omo groom kofo. Omo groom kofo with Briar. What's it? It do see a pubby a bonso munyan, I don't know a line so out to me. And yes, sir.
1: But it doesn't look like certain people are being groomed. Conversations BP about the chief of staff, the your friend is saying finance minister.
2: Yeah.
1: Among four patches said they are being groomed for that position. And
2: yes, yes, and what they said they are being groomed.
1: Mm.
2: Time one now MPP starting in 92, not Uti Dino. No more she said. Even though Trevor and you're healthy, but what did you know? I've been in now, what did you know? I've been in now, since you cry, what did you be braces? And they should groom. Or more, you know, Mutina, the logical school, no beer, only choir propaganda, come on, fine, yeah, sir, women. May I still get your support on a set? Do a kind, you need for presidential, on the son on the dinner some more. But the stance I will take in intent on, and yes, so T, Haruna comment now. Honorable Haruna.
1: Yeah.
2: If not some power. I'll see someone come in the Mecca. I just want to discuss you.
1: Maybe
2: it's a P3 back one. Who built the cat? Was it who built the cat? And the oil and the cutting razor. Cutting razor, so no. Una munyum ay so bismu ye kadin reason je say you comedy
1: abeni abe chasse
2: eh like as I mo baye mo yin ko modedi ka be joking to do the jokings to say which is comment on also na it was too harsh
1: right.
2: To me it
1: right.
2: Was too harsh to your party chairman. This should may either you like it or not, we need the political parties, we need all of them, and me and Metiwe, I will never pray for NDC to fail, government to fail before MPP comes to power.
1: True.
2: MPP, NDC, you need to support them. Some of the policies, some of the banner you go there, we support. But I won't hear from the other side. Somebody hear from the other side. And Kabibiti say, Nkokonkitenkete, stress free. And Kredi Baby, that was about 1,100 stress free. Says, can I get Missy? Yeah, be it Missy Hostel Bako. Emma, I'm crying with them. But I won't hear, oh dear. Betting tax, omo ye free ho, no ye free ho, no mo sa de sports fund. Aba nansia ye see ye ye levy free ho, and se se omo se se bitu ya. Sa ni ma ni ma no.
1: Bank charges.
2: Mm-hmm. Yeah. Sa ni ma ni ma no bina ye ka. Omo nti because wa o kanu, they see you to be non-allied. So, but komu tia. Me, all of them, I wish them very well. Matina ha mo nse makasa tia, obiso o NDC and also o MVP and answer. But I will never do that. I wish both parties, I wish everybody were. But when the time comes, Ghanaians will decide, say, based on one or two policies. See, next elections, a reassessment, all the promises are NDC 4 year, and the MPP here in Timiyama power. No more assessing. And I'm going to say 24 hour economy, 24 hour market. We'll see how we hear gate. Oh, boss, not there.
1: Does it be it can okay anywhere? Some markets won't be to me the KGT markets in the
2: cry. They be almost if for us, until they almost sitting in Azia and top on the because it's a choir, I know the about the choir of men's number, no way ever. Sandy Maneman Bine, we're more MPP time now. Mokase, one village, one dam.
1: One dam.
2: Some of us say, ah, now dam, no, then I'm going to down in the village, beer or no, you know, and for so be I'm going to go back. So when you pinpoint things like this to the people, they have to accept it. Because sometimes you don't just, we

0: different ball game altogether. Mm. Because it's like parliamentarians the first time, one time parliamentarians a month for has is won't be two. Okoye no okoye kura na fe na kunyo paper so wie. Won't me assess no MP and this performance this particular term. And the bedi term who supposed to come on.
1: Yeah.
0: The man you're about me a bread doing now was the performance of MPP that yeah. time on now. No more in the man a bread. You over swore the cross of your political party, either you like it or not. Did the performance, now the echo in a performance in my neighbor, Office Bemboa. That's where we are.
1: Well, Lawyer Samo Adeotu and also a call for national vice chairmanship position. Lawyer, about to honor that
2: Oh, that be in your royal and fellow forms, crowd. December.
1: But you won't declare your intention to go for.
0: Oh, yeah.
2: Yes, I do have a call for national vice chairman.
0: I wish you were. I know Uncle National.
1: So, Uncle for national vice chairman.
2: Uncle for national vice, yes.
1: Uncle Fu Nina.
2: Yeah, who's that? Yes, I said, started from
1: great, baby.
0: Great. Yeah, may your company.
2: Yeah, Jimani Bia, a former Hanuman, Fisa, Mradu, say. Nimdiana ya kwa no ne niema yetimi aye no ebetimi akwa kwa influence policy direction
1: true
2: said ebe ya niema no bibire ho no ebetimi aboa ma dodo na be benefit so we share the evolution of even creation human development we say ya start e bia sha brabo no na obi adwuma obi so afọ na papa no ma me ye na wonso ye da wusua
1: true
2: And sana
0: the farmer becomes a farmer's son.
2: Yes.
0: Farmer's son.
2: E dru baby a nimde ne adade ba ya. Adwuma hodo ne ne ma ne ma start bebe mu a. Afi no nkrofo sa se se. Ye kos omo kos ku afi no employment ne adade ba bebrebe. Se se won si e dru baby a ye labor force no e ye difficult se obi a se bebo kos ku bebe bia benya adwuma ye. Ya duro da digital economy
1: true
2: yeah baby ya duro no as I see it me emma the ordinary person who say time on na sebe ena na am ne wapam ko school a wubi we no adwuma da ho na wo ka si ho na those things na twam eni no as I say o shase na from cage no who say wubi aba be ye wa adwuma na won so aboa kriti bibi into opportunities our government ni be creating na also we say mudia hin na obetimi I take advantage. When I see any uncomfortable baby, no complain. So I buy by a yah, need a whole lot of things. Baby, the other day, I'm catching uncomfortable. He said, I buy into me provide a human more bia. Nemo, I buy in bit me provide opportunities. I'm a bia.
1: I like that.
0: I said, what's your boss of the program?
1: I like that. Opportunities, they don't be
2: critical. Yes.
1: But the Juma, you'll be in Timing.
0: Oh, your campaign. No one can still be critical.
1: You can't tell the Juma Beba.
0: So they are waiting for you.
2: And you know, no, sir, I know what the Juma Beba.
1: Yeah.
2: And you know, it includes the opportunities.
1: Great.
2: But we'll be a person who police for Fanipa or semi Timing Yambi. Half of Fanipa or semi Timing Yambi. And you know, if you say, I was saying, Mrad, you see, to me, a year police is an inch, say, yeah, and they be educating more people. Now, be able to say, these are the opportunities I can tap.
1: Great.
2: Now, Abuama, Omano, to me, Akoso.
1: Well, lawyer, we wish you well.
2: Thank you so much.
1: I mean, obviously, me, Asana Bayabim, not yet, this is how to us. Until lawyer, Samo Adeotu, we're not in a kind. Also, a big thank you to Dr. Solomon Kwati Poko. Well, sports is up next. Thank you very much for joining us. And for Mr. Boku Josebo, and a big thank you to Greg, DJ Website, and the team at Joa Esiama for holding it down. Sports is up next.
3: Me dimafu. Maira Akra, Midimafo, Pokwasi Maira Akra,
4: Midimafo Hebak and Kabakra.
3: I knew you won't hear. Passengers a Gumikaimi, a Hana do one aircraft.
4: Hey, and this Akra and then put away at the moon.
3: And yet the Muampa, the Sesadia, a Duchem Atlantic International University, America Memo, about Dr. Dujan Fi Babasu, honorary degree as a professor in biology in herbal medicine. It is a idea, I am a saddle, I am more. Oh, Miss Minim, wife, your copa war, 1 year, 1 city, Nielsen between 1 and 8 years canoe. At Miss Mikonesina and Shadam Koye. Na esaka kra ti se wa peje mu ama hodi ambem
4: connection ne mu di we
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0: Kumasi say, Owa Hugo, opposite government school. And then Krahanso, Obe Pim, O Pokuase, Mayra Kwanoso. For a doctor, 0244-774-282.
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0: drink. It will give you them.
1: This advert is FDA approved.
2: All correct, sir.
3: I take a man.
2: Mary Medro delay man capsules. See, I wouldn't know me.
3: Boy, yeah.
2: I wouldn't know when you're a son. Would delay a man so papa. Now, what say? Now, when you're a
3: delay man capsules. I don't know. I'm a sister. Let me go to them. Why are you?
2: I can see. Now, look at Mr. and then the capsules, sir. A man, Mary Medro, and you know. Me no be no middle. Who me say?
3: Me who say what he feel? I have felt need to pa.
2: Ain't in our question what would delay, sir.
3: Sir.
2: Lock and mister, and then the capsules. Me so if it's a chrome, we all be a mirror. So what be delay crano? Miss Rohi.
3: 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I'll be a hobby piano. For lock and mister, a siano. The arrival to say gonorrhea, white, syphilis, and the account will be a one intimate. Into my lock hair mixer and in the capsules. 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
3: And what's that dear?
2: In kind.
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0: Abra so yɛ da gudie won sam ba ha pure 95.7 FM. 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Me nim say say na traffic situation no so emu ayɛ din kaka. But yendi kind more a police for in your police for no your mom about because there are number of places are ubedu or no na in so tall right there but police for no a diet traffic no said be will be able to me a kobe be a oko as we dream tea kudos to you guys police when you are and abaso boke se and ye de mamo but all the same yabandi and say agudi hon sam nana ye de ebremono na ebedi ka kwa 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say teams so announce almost teams for the World Cup and Ghana ya announce by embassy beka no ani 28 na no ye de aba na nipa mi yonu ombe film ni mi ame tibe yonu film ane ena achiremu. Andi, ene mi yonu film achiremu. And Max, was that what you did?
1: Oh, yeah, yeah.
0: Na gogi person, kwa zi
1: baby
0: mi yonu.
1: Gogi
0: person, mi yonu.
1: And we are 5,
0: 82 and 1.
1: Okay, na yese squad na.
0: Say 28 ni yonu. Yeah,
1: until keep us 2.
0: Now, there's this story about a branch of friends, Derrick Cone, right?
1: Yeah, sure.
0: Derrick Cone.
1: Sure.
0: Na mi wo inside story bi. Ya fe, ni mi kwe nenu wa fabekasa.
1: Okay.
0: Omo Felisa say you no mind dey.
1: Not at all. Not at all.
0: Ozu jidi ese ni na ni.
1: Oh yeah, for sure. Enti me ni coach no issue. Squad na ba me ni coach no issue. The first question the coach ne show so on the first squad na obi answer say no, I don't think so.
0: Oh
1: yes, I don't think so. Cause yeah, ba me mount be 2-3-4 reason. I know everybody will agree with me. Kon, say my friendly match is here, but he was the brightest boy. Hands down. Your two friendly matches here, boy, he was the brightest boy. And see, there is no way any second echo World Cup in say the performance in the area. Now, it should be by saying the Swiss, you know, say, oh, free Germany, I bought Ghana, you read by you according to report, it is confirmed, say, you read. And see, why was he omitted? Not a man player. But you see
0: me?
1: Yeah, but qualifiers are here, Breno. Or not in the baby when he yeah, boy, yeah, qualify when for you.
0: That's how they say, and you basis.
1: But where the any exception are, me land or
0: okay.
1: Chema, yeah, call friendlies are, yeah, break, yeah, suffer, no, when for you. Yeah, call World Cup, no, Abeka. This is not a top, top player. It's all Bobo, be league, be to say England, say, Semenyo. Chema, any player, Abeka, say, ni, yeah, penny, yeah, yeah, yeah, no. Meaning, so what's my argument, na, say,
0: okay.
1: Any player, be Abeka, say, your day, ban, it be a big need him. So, based on what? Based on what? Say, or your player, be a. Because on a level, maybe I free. So at time when a level no performance and a kosro to say be a leg or bunny yes, I mean, your level. And maybe I know a pra no wabe, I feel no old makey. Say your friend say, Nyama, Chema no a pra. But any name say, Nyama on any good day, so your feta or bibi or the be added to the team. No problems with that. But player on prior, Chema, or bo actively. From the qualifier close to 4 years or so, Chema, Ningina, he didn't play no part. When play party, be a, the time we were being shamed. Na Sudan mochi and Niger Moshe and ni adding na coach TC Park so ni adding na chairman na ye laughing stock na this player didn't play no role. Now ye kakra kra ye had the qualifier when play role. In the friendlies towards the World Cup, ye play role. The last friendly Ebeko chairman ye name squad na didi one and possibly Obeko Ako World Cup maybe. The question is that Sebeba Sade na ye play a bia Ghana air pen. But chairman processing and ring to own to me mebo. Name on World Cup new drew any process near we to say beer or do any in Ketiamodia accepted. And all your player beer league na all body chairman a was through ne level a was through to say be crying Niaki Williams Muse to set some mini problem. And now one of those players are the Ode Becker team no chairman Yenibi. Chairman Bacho, with these three reasons, Mama, the Aini a bit to me, the Aina Minya answer from any Ghanaian say or be disputing me. Into we are sir, a wrong. Hey, oh yes, I am wrong. A beer coach na ne kuhun or peno. But the question is this: if the player was performing so well and even okay, let's say okay performance, Achema, why was he not? Because he's a Ghanaian. He was at the World Cup. Obiam banishing from the national team. So why was he not part of all this process? I'm talking about Baraman.
2: Okay.
1: But what's my argument, Nasi? He should have been part of it because he's part of us. But World Cup near real last match, or at the expense of Obi or no, what Germany, what Swiss nationality. Now, I bet Bomi say he's our brightest spot. When you do this, oh, yes, say, I know one's a World Cup now, oh, Kona, Chema, Wogu, grown. Because Kasa or Donan call for the Beko, Chema, let's sometimes, the only things, just be fair as a nationality. Chema, man, who the entire, who say, no, I'll fire, I'm say, squad number, or man, Kasa, you're about first. Aden Abane. It's a moment, Kasa, I'm
0: crying. The money band, then so the OBA squad. Say, you know, the Niato, Wills, Campbell. It will be our baby, and it's just all call
1: World Cup.
0: What I say? Yeah. It is a say 28. Under 28 no crown. How much I say for the friendly?
1: Yeah.
0: It after friendly, but the name de Yabekasa. And your Santi Chuma Babon Tiabekasa say the 26 will come from the 28.
1: Okay, it will be
0: a Nabi no crown. Conventional wisdom. Yeah, idea. Is a lot of the friendly airborne. And another baby crank AIF last friendly before the World Cup. And it's from the
2: Jamaica.
0: And this is the team we are going to play the World Cup.
1: And because the coach did not, you know why the coach did not go for our friendly? They made us believe that they will get some players, but they know the players who are already going. So he didn't go and
0: waste it. Almost say, in fact, the Minya from certain quarters. Normally say, the schedule, no, no, some excuse coach. And my coach, I'm going to say, coach here because coach in the background and also be defending the squad, no, the Echo World Cup. It's nice and good. We and Kadia also fly to Mexico. And of course, over to Mexico, this will be offer US. No, and I see be a minimum say offer Europe. Because from Ghana to US, no, I'm going to find 10 hours, 10 hours, 30 the fans are. We'll be 9 hours, 50 minutes. We'll be on say 10 hours. You get my point. They'll find 10 hours. So I find 10 hours, no, I'm going to Kakra. And San will fly to Mexico. And on Kwa Krano, it will take virtually the whole day.
1: Yes, you need
0: to. And I'm going to see, I was so safe for you. I'm going to wheels. And then tomorrow, I'm going to age, and I'm going to lose our heart. You're excusing the caca. Sandy B.
1: Come
0: on, Mr. Sana, I'm going to call
1: you. Mr. Ghana is here, and I'm a coach.
0: You need
1: say you need time.
0: Because only you need
1: assist. Take risk.
0: So coach in them kwa an assistant.
1: Assistance too no more yede.
0: Because Roger design in Zwanko.
1: Zwanko idea.
0: Aye.
1: And I answer down for play BM free horse serial. I guess you crumb short listen or horn one. Even I guess you are about listing my rivers and horn
2: Obeda I guess you bem.
1: When that be bringing in your friends.
2: May you imagine I sorry na that MC car be 15 minutes from the aggressive.
1: It's now I was expecting aggressive to say on them code in that game ning in a chairman in your proper assessment. Ozzy I can say aggressive obey rat squad in some word. Only anan no moon to me in the empire. But yes, anan ne yen ya edge in a car, chairman only anan the empire, but reversing the obey free. Ain't it the American say? Excuse. That's not why we employ the coach. Chema BKB. We employ the coach. It's not that we don't have near coach. But near few so nyadi the coach aba. Say coach, no nyadi cry, Chema, he qualified us to the World Cup. For nothing at all, he's won a game. No matter the circumstance or the winning game at the World Cup. And see do buy see who different. We all knew say time near short. It's near do assistance in Abba. And you don't come and tell us mebre, because the time is short. We all need to take risks and make sure that the thing will work. Chema, the emphasis is that any England or Bank of America's time no one join Kwana.
0: Ebimo, I know your explanation. Certain, I mean, from the context of the FA. Ebimo, so when they say, coach, you need to have a standoff kaka on the list because not every 40% names be bem. And then a coach, no some penisuna, and a squad, no so a choir, no. I go about some magical friendly, yes, names be bemwa, no coach, and impe, Nanyan and Crawford. In fact, Sana, who's in some of the band who can
1: be a coach because they really didn't say Ghana.
0: And until they be must say, I'm a coach, now I'm an assistant, so I'm
1: going to say, Ghana, your way. FA president Bianu or Beba, undictate you to a coach or Befa or Ghana, and you know, credit. But difference, they say, Obi or one in position here, people who are good and able to play. And it's when you don't give them chance, they will force for them to be there. But Obisu or what, they don't care about the nation. They will only impose anybody at all. But what's
0: okay, the okay, so impose it. I heard them no nyaji. Because he be among recommend the players to the coach.
1: Chema, because the president,
0: I can tell you for a fact, the coach back will be Ghana has here. They are many people pen anymore.
1: Exactly.
0: Hey, yes, I did.
1: And it's a winya.
0: Say unima Obisu Kusiapia. Kusiapia. The man ni pe bibri ni pe mu bi pen ni mawen. kwesi no one ne ka asem na so no no onka debi
1: yeah
0: o ka no wati
1: but e dru
0: ono ne de na kwe saka sana la muzika so kwasia ene di you but modern it u ka asem no to you no be set no na oni bana obu ndi no
1: onim
0: onim enti e mani ba bi e mfili no
1: se
0: aso mu on pushia na de bi mu so kan se coach we nso sana nke koye ene o mu se Emma, I feel like Ghana, your tiny game is under 23 for game.
1: Mm.
0: So guy. Aha. Is it coach you say? Oh no no. Ain't see that. So the player be near shit. Player be near banned. And I know the fan. It is hard in the game, in any team in the game.
1: Okay.
0: And only my F you know.
1: One corner.
0: A change in the year is any under 23. As I say, maybe you just say I don't know. Christian.
2: Chairman.
0: Agwaba.
2: Yeah, yeah. Eh baby ejina no eh because ya ngasa na ya maya bedru baby ejina yi didi kai tam ne saki otwado no ya twa mane che dodo sene be saki otwado a na wose nke saki otwado ntem sene be ya the new coach no be fa blasters no at least e benya tam kakra e de ehu tim no. Now you have 24 days to the World Cup.
3: To a game, and the World Cup is 16 days.
0: 24
2: to a game.
0: World Cup is 15
2: days.
0: 16
2: days.
0: And then 26. Yeah, I can't be. I can 15.
2: So World Cup near 11. Until akabe 5 days near the end this month. 25 no kokan 11. 16 days to the World Cup. Chairman, Yachaya appointed coach less than 2 months to the World Cup. Coacha, Odnimi in Timuno. Coacha, na unya opportunity, sir, in Timuno. First hand, obey me assess it, Timuno. Coacha, obey me one match, pe. I obey me a proper assessment of a Timuno. Sam Rene appointed coach, you know. And one of the reasons, sir, Emma coach in the Bebre. Coach, you know, you unveiling, you know, or I said this would be one of the most difficult jobs I offer. The ma coach, a Juma, we are much more difficult, you know, and the timing of his appointment, any time one car, that's what they prepare the blasters for the World Cup. That is why I mean, me know you are doing, say, no matter what, me disappointed, say, any medical game, you know, one call. Because you have between Mexico and US game, no, to be able to have first hand assessment of your team before saw the final squad the Baba one team. Wanko Yami Adma Dolly game a wobo any ways game. Obo ways game new year. Chairman untiminya proper game bia to have proper assessment of your team. Nami adia bakwe how many say coach na first team players be a ebi or the game you show. Let's place on record. Say we in the final squad. This one is a squad for the world's game, no.
0: We are final squad. Two people play the frame, then we have our final squad.
2: So there is no kudos.
0: Kudus is not going to the
2: World Cup.
0: Kudus, he said just 3 weeks ago. I wonder why people were saying he said Kudus is not going.
2: Yeah, Jatum said there is no Kudus. Yeah, Jatum said local player Salim Adams now. You make it a stronger case for him, you know. Salim is not going to the World Cup.
0: I'm going to call friendly. Go, Mamma, I'm going
2: to call friendly. So, yeah, Jatum said Blaster squad, they call World Cup now. The pool of players, they select you from this place. The only thing we can conclude. And he said, "Oya Ghana niya. Adeba akwe beti mabuwa on his head. Lower your expectation going to the World Cup. Lower your expectation. Meshe squad we. Na meshe England players are omuanya call up kurana. Chairman, virtually all of them will start. In fact, England squad nebu bo soon rano. Ebe blasters first 11. Maybe apart from ASMNO. Apart from Semenyo, we have no other key player be making a good name for the Blasters of Ghana. It's baby about the dream.
4: se we mu na selective players e de kwa kobo world cup ne dia maso ada braka panama no mu ebo se wu
0: ada team ne nyala
4: na team ye
0: I father to you know so my that's so okay
4: ah team ye
0: is it mama and then mama money tant me who dey cause what say
1: mr team we dey mr
0: also my mama start today
1: remember my hope say team we team yesterday yasu ye ni mama
0: No.
1: World Cup ya kwenye na we na the week. Ebiya bebiya ni daso ni na bebe no kwa debi e di ebebu ya a team we di echa. Ah, emoha.
3: Squad we di emoha.
0: Squad no. Emoha.
4: Emoha.
0: But emoha so the compare England ni Croatia. But the compare ya Panama. Emunya. No, what are you two people talking about? Me media ni say ye team no me jitun. Say ye national teams are ye nyane squad ya kwa World Cup. And if you compare with 2014, 2022, 2010 to 06, this will be the weakest. But in context of Oman, you're competing. You're Panama squad, mommy. Pani wum. Omunimbo, Omutimino, Leventeni, Bakubine. Check your mind. I looked at the squad.
1: There are teams like that who are beating us in retail.
0: Exactly. So my point is that when you're talking, who care about no. I'm almost saying it because we didn't have a good coach. And clearly, we didn't have a good coach. What do you do? Nipa bako pe, nani hunjwa yade. Nipa bako pe, eno aniket. Because obiyan, now, coach o shiye say, o dimyan, nijia nungi nasha yesterday, so nani coach ye. But now we have a good coach, a coach with some pedigree. Ay, beti naka so, wani o, beti aya adi amaye. Then we should see how you set up his team. By a team way, why any friend I'm a vo yeah can't
1: you want any friend and yeah.
0: The only thing I'm a problem with is how we have handled the Derricone issue.
1: Yeah.
0: Because I can tell you confidently, oh Ninyano, you know the other two you know, the younger brother. No. I say nationality switch near complete. Obiwa can just say nationality switch. No mun you say
1: complete.
0: The only reason why, because someone who reports we say, oh mun you nationality switch, you know. And I'm completing Tina. I'm fan. Or say a fully complete. The only reason I'm feeling you know, the only people me to explain a Ghana Football Association, any
1: coach.
0: No.
1: Nah, is that me saying coach? I'm in a way issues.
0: Coach, no. They tell me coach, me say me didn't be grass in the case. Say, hey, reports in the Bibriba from the team from a source very close to the FA top hierarchy. Actually, we say coach now and come as you could do because now. I'm going to travel and you know, I'll be bread. Say, I'm going to age, you know. Now, all bagana, or fly a bagana, until you fly a bagana. But if I saw if you Portugal, you land in those of you, that's 6 hours. And of course, like I said, 6 hours is the time I have to plane. So it means that you're going to take like 9 hours going to the airport, checking in, going to sit probably at the lounge, you know. You know, sorry. 9 hours. We are over could defend the squad. No, we are the next day. He's supposed to fly to the US. Flight time near like 10 hours. Now, maybe I found 2 hours at the airport. What you say? Till I found 12. Obe free, obe jinawa jin bag, I be BAV. On the crowd, the European passport. So you just have to do the ETA and don't go through the long immigration queues. No, and I go back, immigration, obey him, wedding miles and 1 hour, 2 hours. Now they were free, no free. I fly, maybe or connect to Kra, a Hono, or by transit, I connect to Mexico that some 5 hours flight. Rockable game, no. No, we know, I fly every Aqua Wheels. It means that you have to fly from Mexico back to the US, fly from the US to Wheels. Wheels, we need to say, I'll be a direct flight from there to another one, could say, be a London, Heathrow, and Abibi, no, at Twaswa. And San Obo, and we are, or Bagana, Babe, and our son squad, and a Tomo Philly say, and the coach Robert Bray. I'm going to say, I'm going to be a squad now, son of Wills. And you say, I'm going to say, let's excuse the coach. But no, the Nipper being so say, and yes, I'm not here. Nipper being so say, coach, no, who squad and members, we are your base, you man, only more way. Call the players, they be free, because it's not international friendly deal. And also, no, say, Tim, no, I'll be on your friend, Uncle Gucci, Nibako. And I'm here saying that the attorney didn't do under 23. It's a black meteors.
1: Okay,
0: it's a black meteors, yeah. There's no friend here black with your scooch. It's your uncle. The many people be just asking me did they say to you? The many people be just asking me did they say? Say coach in here excuse you na or assistant three or them did they buy? It is a or no here excuse you na. I send the agent to be all running here and there. No. Yeah. So assistant three. I don't know my uncle.
1: Yeah.
0: Uncle Jina bench up. We just decide uncle Jina one.
1: So who made? Say, me channel. Who made the call up in the first place?
0: Say call up. Normally, by almost catch as a coach, no.
1: It's a coach, no. Make he call up for a purpose,
0: uh-huh.
1: At least to see. So, being a 1, 2, 3 players, yeah. It definitely so. No, anqua. Now, assistant will be there, knowing that the time for the job is short, and he wants to be successful.
0: Yes.
1: So, anqua, we need to investigate who made the call up. So, the whole thing is a scam. To us, umbacho.
0: Enti and what you know, and this one in your man me. In fact, the bakone. Or oh, this information, I'm mumming. Okay, I'm say coach in the set of the AMFNO, did I union? Okay, I'm not a can. I say I'm reliably informed that did I union not make the squad. And I'm using the cab as I said, Kudus, you had knack 55 and Kudus on can with that. Kudus, or you said you do land and cry, Korea Sabon, and you catch us, or you said you be 2 weeks ago.
1: Okay,
0: the second said you, the numbers are bad. Only the cab as I said, no, oh, yeah, that's why, yeah, aha. Why is that said you, the Kudus there or out? It's a coach, no. Me nim selling the baby, I recommend the players be some of the neighbor can coach them go for no one. Because Derrick Cohn received a call from someone at the FA. Say, now, way. So, the Democrats say, what about what you want? Yeah, I'm sending you to me, Berlin, me, or Hamburg. Because some are brewing. I'm going to go to the holidays. Now, I'm saying, they're being here. You're ready because you're the ticket, bro. Also, Oba Camp, Oba Wills. Now, Brent, you know, a man, a brother, I drive you know, from Hamburg to Berlin. I'm checking my mama, you know, how long that is. I'm driving you know, from Hamburg to Berlin. No, go do fee. No, go bob one. Or bob one, who you know. I know, Fred, everybody you say. My baby, baby, ticket in Yambedu. I'm going to answer by two, but they be on a ticket, no, send them on. I'm the ticket in Yambedu. A ho. I know Fred be able to say, ah, take it to the way. And I'm so, you're trying FA president. I'm a, go ahead. You know.
5: I'm booked to Berlin, yeah, 3 hours.
2: It's 11 minutes.
0: 3 hours, 11 minutes drive. Yes. You're trying. So then it begs the question, say, were people trying to convince the coach to bring Derek? And I said Derek was originally part of the team, but he was replaced with somebody. Those are the two.
4: But man, no cry. No, so be a recommended Derek in my coach and then perform your money.
0: And I make an. And I'm
4: watch the player.
0: And make two things.
4: Yes.
0: Say, you know, you know, you know. A chance, either say, no big pushes. Oh, you're my Derek in Kobe. You're my Derek in Kobe. And now say, not Derek Cahoon. Okay, squad, no, that.
4: Maybe Musu pushing the
0: film. And maybe Musu pushing the film.
4: And you'll be a bishop.
0: And you'll be a bishop. It's the same, you know. Because, and yes, sir. Seven players are 8-8. Still be unfair. I'm a leader. You don't be unfair. You bring ticket. Nothing, baby. You'll be unfair. Salim, you don't be unfair. You bring ticket. But the very moment you are called, but because, and according to the source, I say the protocol, the head of protocol, Ghana Football Association, the friend, Mr. Alex Asante, say, Mr. Alex Asante, the friend, the actually say, he was given a list of players to call and send tickets to.
4: Yeah. Player no cry no say any come friend no anchor say when you're ready ni ticket ni ticket ba and I call up him ben and he didn't more and when you disappointed.
0: Oh, okay.
4: But once you have given me the promise that we are going to call you, get ready. Ebi cry and can yes I call ne call and can my men no call and kunya my now my player na bantem na sila call up and me and madia.
2: I'm feeling disappointed because especially when was I driving 3 hours,
4: yes.
2: 11 minutes.
0: And no, I'm at the cone camp. No, truth of the matter is that they feel that he was taken out and the Baba was brought in.
1: Exactly the point.
0: That's what he feels.
4: It is how someone okay. See, either send a Baba there or say Baba on the cast one national team. Tabia no money needing command manager to move Baba Bo. And then come on, or money didn't come on, you know. And I, oh yes, when you remember, and I feel chairman, sir, or second scenario, you send a Biana Derek, a dean was squad in mono. Or movie a sound commanders, and yes, I'm signed Derek. Nasa tickets, you know. The protocol officer, and sir, and Franco Greece.
1: And chairman, my question back.
0: And young Kawi, I mean, Kawi, protocol officer, and you know, he acts on orders. You know, it's a remedy and say, listen, the man on the end of a friend. And then about last minute, there is Kuno. Akobasi, I am sure that there is Kuno here listening only more.
2: In Kuno, you're surprised.
0: So he can, I mean, so he player. Sabi, Kupa mani, if you vote in him, you don't wait.
6: Yeah.
0: What you say? And let me tell James Madison, or defend Thomas Tuchel. Was in England there? Obi anyo a any bad right Josh English JC. Obi o England ni bi anti bishop bin tise. Or you am friend one now you friend no one now or no you am friend now. The other players who are going to play who are English boys.
2: Who are
0: going to play football? Yes.
4: And the team member said the next time Omo am from then will be dropped. I'm a why am friend no you are friend.
0: So they're going to be dropped. Kenyan news. But the circumstance
2: in which dropping no.
0: And the dropping the by because the boy was there. He was going to spend his holidays with his family. Ah, Utim is what 2 9 you for one couple.
2: Yeah, see, I'm very
1: player.
0: Oh, no. Yeah, oh, no. You're not switching the nationality from Germany to Ghana. Yeah. I'm Wababa Bobby. And according to Maxwell.
1: Oh, he was the brightest.
0: And some people, I'm going to say, your matches are born and said he was the brightest one.
2: You're in Germany.
0: You're in Germany.
2: He did so well.
0: Exactly.
2: Oh, yeah, if you're on the yes, our assistant, they take up.
0: And I'm going to say, so when you're in the now, you're framing. No, I took a go via go Boba. I mean, 20 years of chance. You're every president, no, my or every president in chance of Kakra.
1: German,
0: empty a honor that communication. And when the camp of the Ukraine feels say, Nanny deal
1: woman,
0: and ye, and ye, and ye, Baba Bishim. Meaning the Jomo Jane Baba, but I'm sure it because of left back on you. Ah, after on the new
1: addition,
0: what Bemuno, a honor. But the Queen was on the side. The exclusion of the Dayu coach, no, there were moves by people in high places. I'm recommended the day as a coach, was our eyes had enemy. As okay, was okay. I'll look at him.
2: There's
0: no catch. I'll take a look at him. And I'll say, on any team, no, or you based on performance, or you based on how you are playing, it will give you a equal opportunity. Not necessarily your name, or whether you've been a captain of the blaster before, and I say, and I'll check it, the performance for Nag Breda. Of course, other players are ahead of him. And the man decided, say,
1: On for the Dinko.
6: Simple as that.
0: Inti, I know. Inti, Yaris squad nibim. Yaris squad nibim.
4: But William, before I say Yaris squad, and then I meet you, Kamene Boa, Mini Jik in the neighbor. Namene Yavini. Maybe Sir Andy, off head. Sir Onye Spain national team squad, first 11. One margin of error, one pay. So beside Argentina CCA, ya. Semene Maso off head. Yenya Argentina first 11. Ebia be 8 or 9 be the benyan correct.
6: Yeah, France.
4: Every top team biana or yet prepared for a tournament, you know. I was there a month, less than a month to the World Cup, to the tournament, you know. And so we win the starting 11. Chairman, if I ask you, say based on the squad in Dasuna, can you name Blaster starting 11 with some few days to the start of the World Cup? If you cannot, it means you are not prepared for the World Cup. Just less than a month to the World Cup. Now, me here, Ghana, ni blaster as in me pay. Yet, here, I can say, you know, despise me, me, too much hopeful. Say, blaster as me, no. Blaster as konum kwa yadia, I'll be happy. Many baji yipa. But 2010, yeko 2010 World Cup no. Chairman, now bet me a katawani 2 months to the World Cup, animu blaster's first 11. Mebwa. Yeko 2006 World Cup no. Obet me a katawani animu blaster's first 11. But squad dasu yandi, se mi bisao se blaster's first 11 yed ASA. Less than a month to the World Cup no. Nobody can be able to say it. And for a team wa untimi enemu. You're starting 11, some few days to the World Cup, no? Basically, a trend said, you are not prepared, you are not ready for the World Cup. Me, I am not being pessimist. Me, enye ye on home, ni enfa on home, no? Me, yana me pese me kebi. Tebi, and I want to look at the brighter side. But whilst you're looking at the brighter side, you know, not all my man Francois lower down the expectation. Na chama debi eka Panama se meka Panama se mo. You try to water down Panama se as a Ghana as a name individual place, you know. Eh, better than Panama. Chama Panama last two games of boy, you know. Was South Africa 2-1 and then 1-1. Panama, the recent games are eh Panama boy. Or they bought one for the World Cup, no. On South Africa bo 1-1. 4 days later, was actually South Africa said by 2-1. In fact, Panama equa way to Mexico. Only Mexico. Mexico say Panama just 1-0 pay. So you look at Panama games are all bona. Even Panama na ANC ye, the helping boys, ebetivenya automatic air 3 points. Every Panama for Honokrano. Michelle Blaster squad we mwa. A human ANC ye to be able to even beat Panama no. Chama a too big. At least Panama na oyi ukwa Panama for Kumon ma omu di omutim ne chini diye. They can be able to name their starting 11 by now. England for betimias nemu omu starting 11. Anya shekwa ne bi a -1 + 1 bi di you get it wrong. Ghana going to the World Cup, Croatia for chama omu bo World Cup qualify si washo omu a off head betimias nemu their starting 11. Ghana musi akaha how many days to the World Cup? 16 days to the World Cup. Chairman, Blasters line up. Can you?
0: I can try, but
4: you cannot.
0: Metrenya, a few right.
4: Panama and Bolivia, but 1-1. Chairman, Panama and Salvador, SN 3-0. And you think that Panama, no, Chairman, because of many household name, no, as a team, as a collective unit. Walk up, but you back, Chairman. Mini vim. Eh, this World Cup. But vim na mini nintese enji min kwa yadi wu. We are talking about me. Any squad na me huno. Any teams na ni omo kwa akubo. Any time we asaki coach. Any time we appointee coach. Any coach or dieko World Cup ha. Abra team no. Uti muse team no. Onim team no. And say, me transe se gana ni biya mkunayi. Oh, siye lewa kwa yadiye, lewa kwa yadiye. Honestly speaking, I'll be giving such people a false hope. Ye kwa niye kwa yadiye, they have beaten my expectation. Me tiya se gana kwa yadiye, I want them to prove me wrong. But until that happens, Tim Nimoha.
1: Chamo, per performance on.
0: Okay,
1: performance. Baba is not that bad. Let me put on record. The last time he played Black Star was 2023, 3 years ago. And season winning 26 games or share 5 goals. And Ohe Pauka, Oman Jehredi, badly they were third in the league, you know. Korn, on the other hand, 27 years, you know, 29 games, he scored 1 goal. But my question is still a base. Yani eka se zia ye pe players a ye wo mo amanani who are ready to want to play. Into obi abebo na we show the brightest porter. Why is he omitted? And again, Chris now who can be coach wo abe ona ne dwuma air for pass it say Ghana buy. He's the coach and the profile so ona ne dwuma air for pass. Chairman, do you know why? Ye ko World Cup kra ne ye call ye say one game cry. Ye be ka say oh amante. There are so many excuses already there for the coach when he fails. Onim team ni Wamantem, even if a forecast or the age, you know, until two quire a lot of excuses. And that shows that Yang saying himself, World Cup, we are not going to do it. Chaman say, yeah, World Cup. Now Ghana just one win crowd will be okay with the coach and they make our thematic. Because we already said, say, Croatia, England, Berlin, maybe a Panama and you call him. So what it means that when Panama beat us, Ghana just to see a Befi. It's in a Jumano, a very, very easy for him. People are also saying, say, oh, so World Cup, Crano, and Yadia. Chairman, has he won the AFCON before? No. So what is the surety that he's going to win? No. We had somebody who had won AFCON before, played FIFA Confederations Cup to the final. We rejected him. And we brought the few, so he good. They were ranked second in the world. We played top teams. They were still able to grind some results. So he needs to get us results. So if it's all about, say, oh, Yenko, Yanya de Nyeri, and go to Uncle Bombay, Yabani, a fan you could know a very, Yabere AFCON. It's a match for me position there, no. To whom much is given, much is expected. Because a emergency issue, it's in here to all this sum, which he deserves. Your man, the number of assists, or deserve it. Your local assistance, crack can, Ono ase, ono ane take care or making the team ye bi bia we taking the squad. Nobody should tell Ghanaians say, say ye kona anye ye kura, no, chairman, enye no kure, because coach bi obeko walk up or Ghana anye bia ni wotu wasu ye bi bia.
0: Okay, yanche squad no, sada bia obia, ibia obio ha unye unye na yamubo. Goalkeepers no, eye five goalkeepers. Benjamin Asari from Accra to Folk, Lawrence Atizigi from St. Gallen. Joseph Anan St. Patrick's Athletic, Solomon Agbesi Accra Hearts of Oak, and Paul Reverson from Ajax. Okay, I know you're goalkeepers. No? Defenders, no? Baba Rahman, Baba Abdul Rahman, Gideon Mensah, Marvin Sanaye, Ali Duseidu, and Abdul Mumin, Rayo Vallecano. Jerome Opoku, from Istanbul, Besakese. Okay. Jonas Adjete. Wolfsburg. How many Jonas Adjete? In fact, they've been relegated into the German Bundesliga 2. And Rapada Bonchomu 2-1. Sparta Moscow, Elisha Ousu, Oze, Thomas Partey, Villarreal, Kwesi Sibo, Real Oviedo, Augustin Boache from Saint-Etienne, Caleb Yirinchi from Nordjylland, Abdul Fattah Ishaku, Leicester City, and also can't your relegation for no. Prince Kwabnedu, Victoria Plaza, I think this guy will be the revelation of the World Cup. If he's able to play the same way he played against Sad two friendlies in there, boy, and the way he played. Yeah, his work rate is fantastic. Say, Yenyan Yia, Ebe Boye. Inaki Williams from Athletic Bilbao, Jordan Ayew from Leicester City. These are the players who represent Ghana. Who represent Ghana. And you're friendly against Wales, no? You're two, Ephraim.
4: We are near the Woko World Cup.
0: This is the team for
4: you. Likely say, me need to be free and be goalkeepers. Goalkeepers are the MFA.
0: Goalkeepers are 5 and you're 2.
4: You're 3.
0: Two, no, so me shimpa. Me young who 2 no. Paul Reverson, they say, you didn't need banner and say that. So you're a young boy. Don't say, you ever see a tiny up for the future. It's around for the future. And friendly, no, air friendly, A, no. You wait, I'm not Dakaka. Near their time. So what I say?
1: Yeah.
0: Aha. Joseph Anand is on their time already.
1: On Anand, they are 50-50.
0: Anand Beko.
1: Who's on there? Be the Okoing now on there? Be on there? What's his
0: name? I was Zibebefi.
1: Okay.
0: I was Zibebefi. In the 2 weeks, and I likely so. Don't remember.
4: Now, Obo Augustine Bium.
7: Augustine Boachi.
4: Augustine, and I'm going to say Augustine Okrao.
7: Never Augustine Boachi.
4: Ghana Premier League,
0: Ghana Premier League.
4: Gaka president.
0: Mm-hmm.
4: Media manager. Not long ago, man declared a better story. 27th April 2026.
0: One of the best leagues in the world.
4: Ghana Premier League, one of the best leagues in the world. One of the best leagues in the world. We are going to the World Cup. The first and the second top scorers of the league did not make a squad list. Augustine no crash, how many goals? 15 goals in the Ghana.
0: Nani sell set major five players who move me boy.
7: Yeah,
0: me Jampobi.
7: Yeah.
0: Brendan Thomas Asante Menkai. Antoine Semenyo and Esnyama. Christopher Babuzu. I'm happy for this guy, man. I'm really happy for him.
7: So start you.
1: On the book at Sian.
0: Yeah.
1: Season massive.
0: Okay. And Kamaldin Suleiman. Kamaldin. Jumano. Me and any the hands of my players, not yet as woman. When you munch, my doing a beam to money on a mobile. Because you can your marcos or camp watch. Says the players, you won't back. Move with team correlation, you won't back. Come by Isaac. Move with team correlation.
1: Late two.
0: Ishaku. From source, they say the last time the team went to camp again, that two friendlies. They said, I'm on somewhere else. Not Arrow. See if you're funny something. Hey. That similar thing was said about the prior when you woke up, Amway. they call Japan friendlies.
8: Yeah, boy,
0: Monaco.
8: Me
0: say Salisu. Salisu. Salisu, who's Salisu at the point? Oh, no, they told him to get you. Well, he wanted to leave. Hey, when they tell you the things that happen in camp, our boy is EB. Tina, coach, let me dance all by August and discipline. You only play, you play with players who are ready to play for him and the nation. Boy, see, maybe we have to change the attitude. Me and Katrin say, who didn't ball? Who the team co-allegation? Who's who didn't ball? Who team? Who do you marry? Who team or battle relegation? Who the team relegation? Who the battle relegation? Fonkwa.
8: Selection, I say.
0: Yeah, I say 4-3 battle relegation. Jonas Ajete relegation. Ishaku relegation. Jordan relegation.
8: Sibo relegation.
0: More relegation for Timuba. You see, this is the time for you to play. Now, my Irem will say, going into next season, teams will want to sign you. What you say? So, I mean, you have everything to play for. And you are going to play against the Bengals. Something predators. Hurricane in China. Now, who is Aguja? Share. Hurricane in China. Jonas Ajete with that channel. Jordan, you with that channel. Hurricane. Oh, what should go say this season?
8: 61
0: for
8: Canada.
0: Say 61. Obvious over 60
2: on channel. Or the
0: deal. Utim, born to come and say, I'm going to call again.
2: Puskas go of the year contender.
8: Why?
0: Now, Puskas go of the year. Who said your mom tied you out here? Listen.
2: Chairman, do you have confidence in the wingers and attackers any me for the set? In the event that me attackers me need you more.
0: Attackers, it depends on how we set them up.
2: Okay.
0: Coach, I know a lot of Ghanaians will not be happy with me, but set the commission set it up. Attacking coming.
2: I can say opinion there.
0: Oh, of course, I have my opinion.
2: You'll be there.
0: Now, maybe the commissary of team now, the attack, Prince Edu Kwabena will lead my attack.
2: Yeah, that guy.
0: Day, I place Semenyon either on the right or the left. In fact, right and left versus Semenyon, I'll play the two of them like that.
2: Okay. So the front three will be
0: Semenyon,
2: Inaki, and the Prince Edu Kwabena.
0: Edu Kwabena, I'll play party. No, my book Calibirinchi, any Sibu as
2: base.
0: If I Sibu no, me a catch and say Sibu.
2: That's a red card in our DN. Your patch.
0: Me a catch and say Sibu. See, see the echo.
8: We are Munkevin Jacket is an insane.
0: Yeah, it's a Sibu. Then chair do Bobby Dran. On the columns, when you're born now, would you pass it? Would you take it now? Do you know about my party? Would you bomb?
2: Just win the ball.
0: Win the ball now from party. No go every and yes so thank you for going out. What you say? World Cup, we because of the insurance packages the FIFA treat you when players are injured. No, the referees are going to be very hard on our tackles. On the mission, now the team is not me.
2: I get the best at it.
0: Chonas Ajete there.
2: The best at it. I'm going to train in Zamunechi.
0: Kemba Abdumumi, any Jiku. Ajete mukanya zani saria ova tu fu.
2: Nti Jonas Ajete ni Jikuno ebe new partnership at the World Cup.
0: Debi Jonas Ajete idere bi. Jikune abu
2: Mumin. 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
0: Oma
2: be Mumin. Mumin nusu prayu. February ano nusu
8: getting back.
0: Debi upray, but February is all back. From February to next year.
2: Yeah.
0: Nami Cameroon nusu upray. So it's been for
2: Nakayenda. Nti wude me. So why in Finfiya? Why in Finfiya ya ani mowi? Enye
0: chirenu why two?
2: So, center back, why is center back?
0: My center back, no.
2: Baba Raman ahead of Gideon Mensah.
8: Baba never bo.
0: Me, how they can be Gideon? Because of Gideon defended better.
4: But Gideon is consistent since Ababa Raman Koyen on my good game. Ne.
0: And it's an anomaly. And it's an anomaly. And it's an Number 7 says, send me a go find by. What was it?
4: Two.
0: It's a say, no. Only I do say, okay.
4: And so, it's a
0: say, I need
4: two. Caleb Cross, which they are mediating one right.
0: I'm not Caleb, this only Babby Jane, you are my.
1: Nali di say
2: na Caleb since Oba Black Stars ya lebo butu
0: na man butu we bo ni fi fi
4: na say coach e dumawa die say man mo na coach ni ko jine
2: Oba Black Stars ya lebo butu
4: eh Caleb na butu
0: coach ba gono nya die coach ba gono nya die na player dem dey friend we ni team so bo fi fi o kama kama o don go butu
4: e ne me no nya die Arsenal player is in Shenko or more clubs is a side or both different rule or national team or national team 18 bonus number 10
0: because that trainer the bono no here Man City Nani Arsenal about three to your midfielder. That is why Lewis Kelly has able or your team has shifted into midfield easily because anytime the team is attacking you drift into midfield now you all recording him. Yeah, talk coach no coach no nims are there yet. It's unknown there nim so who so you be but two.
4: Yeah, my coach in the benefit. Koja Samu say Koja Samu was a 10 player number 10 when him born pia. But Koja Samu about 3 pay.
0: Yeah, 3 na the boy. Yeah, you should as a wing back. Now you left back.
4: Caleb Renchina your friend now your midfield na your born right back
0: side. Your midfield. Your money midfield. And one okay, yeah, church I again there. Coach na here by pursue. And I wonder why Asmer was not called because said the king. Commit field, no. We need someone like Asimeru, a player who carries the ball with him.
4: Asimeru, the minimum boni ayo mu.
0: Eh, who?

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1: So when you have the confidence, and some feminists met me a bribe as an tokotoko players, you know. Chama, we are kotoko management member, we will be an as so you're worried. Approaching kotoko players in the attempt to obey me a bribe woman. I say something very difficult for anybody to think about before even implementing. Some may agree with what I say. Make what you bribe as anti to players, you know. And we have one thing, a difficult for you to even think about. Then say obedient when we, then go ahead and try to implement it. Adam Metise Tim Bitise Paderborn in Germany. So I call Bayern Munich camp. I could bribe Bayern Munich players, you know. Chairman, Bayern Munich fool, I should be worried. We are Bayern Munich owner. We are Bayern Munich club, BBR. We are associated with Bayern Munich. And so we say, why? Why must such a club like Paderborn be so confident? Some me with the capacity to bribe a Bayern Munich player. Now, I rarely show that I read this statement. Me no more again. But what did GFA Fonga? Have the FA released a statement?
2: Even on AS 6 goals, who said
1: the Ghana Premier League, the Ghana Premier League Nayebono, the product of the Ghana Football Association. Adebiana Egu League no fino. And Yakotoko diao. League na boy no enye krobia kumasi asante kotokodia enye team bia dia Ghana Football Association ena any league ena clubs no mobo league ni bi sa fight we it should not be asante kotokos fight alone by this time esen ka fe ni ho agim because the brand dey fe no Ghana Premier League no FFO ni dia the FFO should have released a statement. Investigations now, Kotoko Yeno. I was saying careful in Sudan Huajim. Because league in Yakotoko dia. A debi a begu league in Mufino. It belongs to the Ghana Football Association. And by this time, Saadi Ebaye attempted bribery of Kotoko players. You know. I was saying careful. I joined Asante Kotoko and all other forces in trying to get to the bottom of the matter. So if you are in na mente Ghana Football Association omunka e wa asase mi hu a aye mi wawa chairman se obi ne koya de boni bi anka efe ne betimi agina so afan ni a senka statement aba e ka fine be bank aba
2: bada
1: adentina dia egu league ni hu fin adia e wo de

0: That's where the effort must have been.
1: It's only fair that. But now, if my release statement, I condemn this idea.
2: Release a statement.
1: Say, you have decided to give, you have given the matter to the CID, and the CID are doing investigation. I'm telling you, this thing you give to the Ghana police, it won't take 2 days.
3: Yeah, they will investigate.
1: Ah, wait. Where does that
3: come?
1: We have videos and pictures there.
3: Yeah, one thing we need to also know, say, in going forward. And here every day, every week, every minute, there will be allegations and straight. And so we'll call investigate chairman. And also investigating issue, you know, it goes with cost, time, and all that. And see, because of course you do official investigation to the FA, that will force the FA to only need right to do that. It is something they need to do. In as much as they've reported to the play, which is right, they should also write to the FA to force the FA. Then Kotoko issue now, because chairman, players near permanent. Season winning now. Kotoko players or my standout, number three. Now, my problem is that why? The why is that one, a bit where I say players, you know, they are not motivated. Two, they are indisciplined. Three, a mismanagement. It, they need to find out why the players don't live up to that ability, especially when our top players, you know, make country supporters, say they've assembled the best players in the country. And later at the end of the season, we saw that they are no near. It's a big lie. It's in going for if they really love the supporter, like they say. Guess what? Moye said they need to investigate. Chairman, these are some of the things I know. Konoko changed three coaches at the end of the season. And some of the players, you know, bought Ama coaches, maybe. Would you believe, sir, I heard, say, even game, of course, player free, pack, and also, Benum, you had the other now, you also, or Bano, Didi, you are Nums, you. Chairman, make us some Unjindi, also, or Bano, best at match, or Didi, you are Nums, you. I'm telling you. So it means that they are said, if this thing is true, it means that there are some players, almost like your Madrid say, now, Chema BKB said, coach, you can't make a member of Naji Diana. It's in your mind, course, what you chairman, Eche Kurei, Eche Kumasi. My problem is, the players must be sad, me know, yeah, but then, Eche, that's all, my Eko Faban, and yet the same issue, never say, because here, Pam 20, Chema, me say, almost said, oh, see a very season be at him or mu ye bivia na ye justify say ye pam players say ye pam. Chema, looking at the performance of the team we ye pam 20 and bacho obekadebi obekano. Oh, inti on bet me upam 20 ni akofa another 20 at least I saw me 30 another 20 beba. The story is enko ye the same to nature saying. Inti the whole system has to change. And it's a more se ball akotoko for a boy. Send ye starty and ye boss amba mudi ni boy ye be your mubi. I'll be tempted to believe that bright cases now, Kotoko for Kano, among you show me a Caribbean, and it'll be my GGB. Because the motivation of Makotoko played poorly at the end of the league, and the time I'm going to tell you. Penalty the SAB, maybe all blacks are behind here and win. Tell me, no more the estate. Kotoko see one more the bribery allegation here, the MPN, more your best, more. Tell me, they don't know you're in. All blacks cross as your own goal, man, go for you, and normally two are two more. You will not blast. I've been to the Omuyano almost had a coin. See, me say, I have no more dad. Oh, you're going to go team now. Lawyer Safo and Safo Dukun Esquire on Nebio Mokasa Mafo. But my issue by Hamane Casa and your different set of people. And no more Casa wake up. Say, my minims uncle phone. Do they benefit from the team when the team goes down? Because yeah, be I say a trend that I'll say, yeah, be ya my team now look so the players are no good. And yam koto from kind so Mrs. Kabe free and in fiaba. Chema no masa koji, oh yeah, waha next season yet ya. Ebi a yen real leg in a cra. Ye besa kofa players are by ye ball half seasoner. Nia sas that so we muso nyadi o munko. Inti mete koto kwankasam. How many players pan on mwankasa or mo pese in the record of Kumasa? And no mo peso almost set a record say football by him. Kotoko ni team or mwa top players be prepared abo, but do they want to set that record or what? Inti board no ma bano. It was so much nice form. Omu di 8 oh. With all those three coaches, natural three coaches a season. So omu di 8. And it was a board in omu di omu nice form. No more making sure so mum pe coach a chema or yet tough. And the coach ya money 2 years, 3 years. So results ning ya cradia fa, but if the results is good on to us. Chema only maminka we bet my only dentia kotokodin kolabi ko ball matches. Okay, I say match in the omu di youth for neko boy. Omu wini ya no bo mansem. Did you ask why?
1: Why?
3: Senior players ni bebre no more barbro. Because mo kobo match be a first half no more da form na coach ba only player. Because mo pam coach ni PSA. Omo players no.

0: your meeting. How my place no a your meeting. It's a coach in a crown for the own pro. 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Ain't he me name the anti a warrior player? Tamo, age ya mui. A bad day said Manchester and Chelsea near Arsenal, being a biabo, a Wagana. I had the Anabia, North Africa, na mafaho. But I'm the attitude of your boys in a day ban. Orientation, no way. O boss, I be, me person, I can say, crassy, but what team ketua? Ni amount 1,000, 1,005. Chama best sign, kotoqua, what you bear 8,000. No one person build a career as a player. No banaso by Barbara. It's the same. But emum, kotoqua, penny for na creative environment, players by Barbara. Because you're being a quite many a fast recruiting players. And come up any and you are more cancer than your moody abim. And see, clearly speaking, Chamo, Sene and your mekon, and you'll be a nay, kotoko problem, and you'll be never outside or more insiders na nay. Now it is looking like any time a team in the back off from the base in your uncle, for you team watch him or more benefit. And yes, I dear, minim the entire year in a year, or the end started preseason. Na team in starting say, Obo say, M free management PR, no, people around. No, best at oh, season way there. Yet, yeah, team be best and 400, team way there 600. It drew on ambempe, non pubi the asen. It clearly speaking, Koroko need to be serious this time. And I mean, I show so more my banner. Or more your businessman or more scar, they should make sure say you're being a
1: chairman. It's not just about being businessman.
0: Kofi Rompo, our USA, also TA show on the Kofi.
1: Oh, okay.
0: My main chair.
1: Okay, Kofi, your chair, pa. Your man, in fact, second batch in the now the engineer, sorry, so, but is he a trainer on the third? But let you know me a revisit. Champions League final, no. Basel was 1759. Champions League final, no. We'll bring you live, you know, commentary from 1759. That is where we are organizing your watch party, no. All of us will be there. Your name, and Mestre. My name is against for Beba Party. Mr. Masna, for the Amumbra. Mr. Masna, Jesus, and Amumbra. 1759.
2: Yeah.
1: Hey, can you hear from Santinos?
2: Yeah.
0: Okay.
1: 1759. Oh, it's spacious. We are going to have a giant screen.
2: Also, a ball live band as I'm asking.
1: Yeah, ball live band and so. And easy. So, there'll be live band. On the game near 4 p.m.
2: Yeah.
1: It's by 3 next year. I set up the BBA. And the ball born here at 4 p.m. No. By the time the ball born here 6:30. By Arsenal victory, you know, the trophy nation in 78 in Anne. Any as I knew you so let's end it soon.
2: Mako, you know,
1: that's it. Seven, that's a live band. Child,
0: obviously, maybe that's a PSG. Yeah, moving a live band, a banner to
1: a live band. Yeah, bomb will be a
0: little
2: bit. Yeah, you for a said, the missing Saturday, be a no more.
1: You must have a Champions League. How come
0: you're winning a league? We're a Champions League.
1: I don't know. Champions League, the teams are starting on one baby. Teams are all European.
0: I'm not going to find my
1: own. Tobas. It be the 4, it be the 5, it be the 6.
0: Yeah.
1: Team leagues be only the 3, it be the 2. League Europe, teams in Yina, Ubiya, you're represented.
0: Yeah.
1: And your boy. And your boy, Naka 2.
0: Yeah.
1: It's 2, ni yaya, ni your papa.
0: Bako si yon biti.
1: Bako beji.
0: Yeah.
1: Yensu ni yon biti. Ah, musa say you're underdogs. Yeah. It's your boy.
0: Yeah.
1: But whichever way, yeah. On Saturday, Yenina Yeshia.
0: Yeah.
1: I was 1759. Can I only from Santinos?
0: Okay.
1: I was Amekum. Oh, dear, Unim baby, I'm crying. City Star building, New York City.
0: Yeah. Okay.
1: I want oh, there will be so be up a Santinos, and I'll drop a 1759.
0: Yeah.
1: Oh, now by the end of that, Tanzania, I'm a BBA, and so I could so a honum. Guys, yes, oh, dear, I'm off on a Baba Mo birthday wish you a hand. It's a, hey, got a con. It's a, got a con. Is he the El Conunu in the is a now? I still would say, I never could say you cannot prosecute someone who bribes a person who is not a public official. In Ghana, bribery and corruption are limited to public officials. But I'll say this is why in 2019, the Godfrey Damis said they couldn't find any law in our books to prosecute Kwesi Nyantechi. The police cannot prosecute a private person bribing another private citizen. Now, okay, so maybe I'm here say, Governor Damikas, some people will be before Parliament. Nanki at the sports tribunals. Nanka sporting issues will be, you know, taken there. And I say, I'm trying to honor, but I didn't see the light of day. But one of the things I know, say, as Antikoroko, if I'm meeting the police, say, this is, they want them to investigate something for them. or investigative we are kotoko can sue people because kotoko a institutional will be a bribing the player or the like or the ebenya effect on the profitability, the image of the company and everything. You can do a private suit. What I say? And you better see one more. And it's sad. Ghana Football Association, I'm sure, doesn't even want, and can't want to say, maybe a little bit can't want to say, but you're training here. And so, when you say, you have a boy, if you come here, yeah, nations have seen it, dreams. But yeah, you bow. Okay. And you can say, yes, and then, you have a good birthday, my main wish, you know. Oko, NHIS. Ship the last summer, ni kind of deep, no, no. NHIS. Papa be a friend, Honorable Fred Tutu. Honorable Fred Tutu, and your birthday, Honorable. You wish you happy birthday from Ann, Mamiya. I say you wish you happy birthday. And so, and from Mano. And happy birthday, Honorable Fred Tutu. It's your birthday. Okay, gracias. Every album for now. Very some move against for only Bombo. Bombo say is also is also for Tiasa. Now who say the nipper be our own? We say say or say Obas and as Naji Cup.
0: More brandy away.
1: Now Casa Navin and Refino. Or Champion League, the Munti Minio, and I'm saying, I'm glad also was that. Or say, ah,
0: Legging
1: it to my. Or say, Mary, I'm just here, Yano. Or say, when we're in triumph. Aye. Okay, and you can say, I see, I'm off on our kind, you wrap you up. Plumbers, no? And you go so fret. Avila Joseph. Okay.
3: Yanko Menapa Royal Guest House Naminka Ghana for Muti Mr. Uja Bidru Kumasi Dia Bibi Obeda Wasumba Juwa Obenya Sedi Usipe Wunano Opeso Unya We Stay in Unyano Menapa Royal Guest House Hwana Oba Yama 24 Hour Security Nyasa Mkutu Afei Maminka Chos Hwano Nye Bibi Okoda Na Yedun Kania Ensu Ma Ena Say Chese Rooms No Ewo Heat Enen Tuntum Ena Mwa Mwa Debi Debi Debi Menapa Enches Hau Wankasa Drew hot now who said the ambience is yet who said the environment in this city no sample what baby or better because nipana or no no I just say facility near the any nipa bia or no or as I say on him day
1: sitting in Raho.
3: You see I was a set a testing is
1: You
3: say until we match it, we come from a Emirate, so we will be. I mean, I'm a power against us. We've got Chokodawati, your rooms are full air condition rooms. Now, oh, full DSTV as a spacious car park. And I feel rooms no are very neat. And no more, me also the Omanoti. Nyabutre, SF, come on. Maybe I told you, say, I'm a foul from the airport. Bus time, maybe I will be a shuttle off. Yeah, I remember. Never foul. Yeah, came, I'm in church. I'm in a power against us. Oh, Ushim School Junction offer grace gift. Anyone will be so be a say, Ope California, full joint. Baby, our boys, no come for no. Now, I'm not sure. California, coin in here. While we building this one, I'll be interested. Ah, Hanneman up. And when you come up, our friend, it was 0543 556 666. 0543 556 666. Na oni emonkomo vim champagne energy drink no yaji bi. 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Yeah, the answer is sorry, so now feel no ambitious ever. Now the dear canoe answer ever. Happy birthday, Ankra James. Na Chumasi, a student. Ewo Kiwi Presbyterian College of Education. Ewo, and Chumasi, Ewo Nti Bra James. Happy birthday to you, Nyankopo Insure, on this special day. Have a wonderful one. Sanso Anna, say happy birthday to Madam Comfort Osei. Now, Madam Comfort, Anna, your headmistress, Ewo St. Martin, the Porous JHS. And then, hey, Madam, a birthday. If we chamber for, and I feel Luis Alberto, and almost one more wish you a happy, happy birthday today. Have a wonderful one, Madam. Ave, we are quite a man, Mrs. Efia, Echa, woman, and then, hey, Mrs. Efia, Echa, a birthday. Now, ba, nanama, and we'll see, yen fa pure fidio, so in a pure sponsor, na yen wish you a happy, happy birthday today. And the final one, no, Eko Ediama Elizabeth Sagu. Elizabeth, and Ewa Wada Unia Akwasi Frempong. And we'll see and we show a happy birthday today. T. Elizabeth, happy, happy birthday to you. T. Yenyana, yen fine, the end of the season, you had Yankopo Yad Mochina or the Chenya. You ever sabbat, Nancy? Na, yet the Akinano, and so et me Edia Ba. Na bibia enso aye kama eh hey, ochana so saye another holiday ochana yenu ya no muslim yifo nyina ala enka yenyina ye ho ye be celebrity ni nyina abum ye nyina ye be celebrity abum abuja for the muslim have a wonderful day and stay blessed. Ambitious is up next.
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1: Midimafu, Pokwasi Maira Akra, Midimafu, Pokwasi Maira Akra,
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3: 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What do you say? Obey your moon watch you so dear, but fat our jumano. Now I'm finishing. No, I am come. Build a project, bia. Only problem, braha. Your wide range of tiles, a bayo fe. Union Bogus. S.O. Obstack Enterprise, if from. Yep, one and so ye. S.O. Obstack Enterprise, what tiles, and one can be in your business, waha. Copies, Nimia Kikano, the Mosul, our Hifiano Shanimo, a Doom Crabatania Miensa, a Jamba Jewer in Cheho, Post Office in Shanimo, and then Suase, a bad Jampimina Infio, a Proponso, our County Hospital, opposite to Am.
2: 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S.O. Obstack Enterprise. 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